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1: For Northwest Indiana, rain chances continue for the next several days. Overnight tonight, temperatures will drop into the mid-60s with showers likely after midnight. Wednesday, showers and storms with highs around 80 will be in the upper 70s on Thursday with rain likely. We'll start off with a chance of showers on Friday, but then we should be partly sunny with highs in the upper 70s. The same for Saturday, a slight chance of showers in the morning, then partly sunny with highs around 80. That's your region forecast.
2: This region traffic reminder, numerous trees down and power lines down throughout the region tonight. Please refrain from unnecessary travel to let crews continue to clear roads as soon as possible. Do not go around any road close signs. Traffic signals also are out all over the region. Please remember to treat those intersections as always stops, and please use your directional signals at these intersections. Again, numerous trees and power lines down. Refrain from unnecessary travel. Crews will be working overtime to continue to try to clear these roads. Treat all traffic signals that are out as always stops.

0: For Northwest Indiana, showers are likely to move back in overnight tonight with lows in the mid-60s. More rain possible on Wednesday with highs in the low 80s. Thursday, showers are likely with highs in the upper 70s. Friday will be partly sunny with a slight chance of showers in the morning. Highs will be in the upper 70s. Saturday, partly sunny with highs near 80. That's your region forecast.
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Showers will move back in after midnight. Showers and storms are likely on Wednesday with highs around 80. Showers are likely again on Thursday with highs in the upper 70s. We'll be in the upper 70s again on Friday with partly sunny skies. There's a chance of showers in the morning. Partly sunny again on Saturday with highs in the upper 70s. That's your region forecast.

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0: For Northwest Indiana, showers are likely overnight tonight. Temperatures will drop into the mid-60s. We'll be near 80 on Wednesday with a slight chance of showers and thunderstorms. Rain is likely on Thursday with highs in the upper 70s. We'll be in the upper 70s again on Friday with partly sunny skies. There's a slight chance of showers in the morning. Partly sunny again on Saturday with highs around 80. That's your region forecast.
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0: For Northwest Indiana, showers are likely to move back in overnight tonight with lows in the mid-60s. More rain possible on Wednesday with highs in the low 80s. Thursday, showers are likely with highs in the upper 70s. Friday will be partly sunny with a slight chance of showers in the morning. Highs will be in the upper 70s. Saturday, partly sunny with highs near 80. That's your region forecast.
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1: For Northwest Indiana, scattered showers and thunderstorms still possible this morning. Temperatures in the upper 60s. Scattered showers and thunderstorms again for our Wednesday today. Mostly cloudy skies with highs near 80. Chance of showers and thunderstorms later tonight, low in the mid-60s. Thursday, chance of showers, a thunderstorm possible again in the afternoon, highs in the upper 70s. Friday, isolated chance of showers early in the day with a high in the upper 70s. That's your forecast.
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Jelly Roll, Indiana 105. I don't know who comes up with these things, but today is National Vinyl Record Day. Yeah, August 12th, and every August 12th. It's a good idea, I think. The Country Station, Indiana 105 with Jason Aldean. Try that in a small town.

0: for Northwest Indiana. Unfortunately, we are far from done with the rain. More scattered showers and isolated thunderstorm possible this morning. Lows in the upper 60s. Scattered showers and thunderstorms throughout our Wednesday should clear out again by the evening. Highs around 80. Then a slight chance of showers and thunderstorms later tonight. Lows again dropping into the mid 60s. Thursday, showers likely a thunderstorm in the afternoon with a high in the upper 70s. Isolated shower and storm chance Friday with a high in the upper 70s. That's your forecast.
1: 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It brings the heat.
2: Temperatures are going to surge, and as a result, it's going to get hot around here.
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1: For Northwest Indiana, crews have been working to try to clear and reopen roadways with downed trees and power lines, so continue to avoid traveling if you can. Showers and thunderstorms possible still this morning. Temperatures in the upper 60s. Scattered showers and thunderstorms mainly between 9 a.m. and 5 p.m. for our Wednesday today, high around 80. Showers and thunderstorms again possible later tonight, lows in the mid-60s. Thursday, showers and thunderstorms mainly in the afternoon with highs in the upper 70s.
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1: Bailey Zimmerman, who was recently at the Porter County Fair, driving his Chevy Silverado. 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

0: For Northwest Indiana, scattered showers and thunderstorms still possible this morning. Temperatures in the upper 60s. Scattered showers and thunderstorms again for our Wednesday today. Mostly cloudy skies with highs near 80. Chance of showers and thunderstorms later tonight, low in the mid-60s. Thursday, chance of showers, a thunderstorm possible again in the afternoon, highs in the upper 70s. Friday, isolated chance of showers early in the day with a high in the upper 70s. That's your forecast.
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Girl Dad. That's Cole Swindell, Indiana 105. 50-50 Friday deals. We have two of them this Friday. Chomp Cheesesteaks and more in Chesterton. Also, Emmons Bowling and Family Fun Center in Valparaiso, Indiana 105 with Jake Owen. It's a Barefoot Blue Jean Night.

Hey girl, what's up? I know it's late, but I knew you'd pick it up. Nah, I ain't drunk. Okay, maybe I do have a little buzz, but that song came on and I just thought what harm could come from one little call.

For sure, what we had yesterday, though, straight line winds. It's Keith Urban, the country station, Indiana 105. We'll be keeping an eye on the weather throughout the day today, too. Hopefully, crews will be able to get some power restored. 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

0: The National Weather Service in Chicago has issued a severe thunderstorm warning for Newton County, southern Porter County, southern Lake County, and Jasper County in northwest Indiana, and southeastern Kankakee County and northeastern Iroquois County in Illinois until 11:15 a.m. Central Time. The National Weather Service said at 10:13 a.m. Central Daylight Time, clusters of strong to severe thunderstorms were located across the warned area.
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0: Storm back with Marty Stewart, the Country Station, Indiana 105. Hopefully the Lake County Fair can resume today. You can find out details on the Lake County Fair's Facebook page and how they did the scheduling after yesterday they had to cancel the remainder of the fair. They did move the micro wrestling to tonight, and the rodeo will be one night tomorrow night. Again, you can find out more at Lake County Fair on Facebook. And hopefully we'll be checking in with Bono this afternoon at the T&M Tire Ileana Heating and Air Conditioning Radio Cabin, provided by Yoder's Portable Buildings, across the way from the Pig Race Arena at the Lake County Fair. 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
5: Service in Chicago has issued a severe thunderstorm warning for Newton County, Southern Porter County, Southern Lake County, and Jasper County in Northwest Indiana, and Southeastern Kankakee County and Northeastern Iroquois County in Illinois until 11:15 a.m. Central Time. The National Weather Service said at 10:13 a.m. Central Daylight Time, clusters of strong to severe thunderstorms were located across the warned area. NIPSCO says restoration times are not yet available as damage assessment continues following Tuesday's powerful storms. The company says over 301,000 of its 500,000 electric customers were impacted, the largest outage event in NIPSCO's history. Officials say overnight crews focused on responding to safety hazards, clearing downed trees, repairing critical infrastructure, assessing damage, and preparing work locations for restoration work today. The utility said as of 7 o'clock this morning, about 274,000 customers were without power due to Tuesday's severe weather. Indiana State Police are asking motorists traveling into Northwest Indiana over the next few days to please fill up with gas before entering Lake or Porter County. State Police said due to power outages after Tuesday's severe weather, gas stations that are open are very busy and may run out of fuel at the current rate of need with generators running. Indiana State Police advised filling up in Illinois if traveling east along I-80/94 or in Michigan or LaPorte County if heading west on I-94 and to fill up in the Lafayette area if traveling northbound on I-65. In Hobart, Aaron's Farm Animal Rescue and Sanctuary was impacted by Tuesday's storms. On Facebook last night, the nonprofit said the latest round of severe weather knocked down 10 giant trees and one big tree split their remaining big horse shelter in half. Two other shelters in that area, they said, were destroyed in earlier storms this summer. They said all their animals and staff are okay, and they have a lot of cleanup ahead, as well as fence repairs and replacing damaged structures. Your forecast for the region coming up. I'm Laura Velushko.
6: More thunderstorms moving through the area now, so that'll add to our travel issues this morning. And we've got so many power outages. That's the main problem from traveling. And you'd think, power outage, that's not going to stop me from driving to where I need to go. Well, the problem is all the signals are out. Our main highways are, for the most part, open. Expressway is doing pretty well. The problem is along those main highways, like Route 30, Route 41, all those signals are out, and you have to treat them, each intersection, as a four-way stop. So that makes it just very ponderous getting down the highway from the Valpo area on Route 30, Hobart, Merrillville, Sherrillville, Dyer along Route 30, Route 41 from Cedar Lake all the way up north to the lakeshore. It's just really slow going with folks waiting their turn to get through each intersection. So if you can stay off the roads, please do. You're tempted to hop off the main highway and trying to find a slick back street way to get through, or take a rural road, and then you find out there's a barricade still up because they hadn't gotten around to getting that tree out of that road because they were concerned with the main highways, as they were working on all yesterday and last night to get them open again. But we've got no power, so that's the problem. Also, no power leads to many problems getting gas. And the stations that are pumping and are operational, most of them are jammed. The folks are trying to line it up, trying to get gas. In some cases, backed up onto the highway, trying to line up and get into the gas station, and that's causing further delays. So, as they're saying in Lake County with Homeland Security there, travel watch in effect till further notice, and asking folks to stay off the roads for about 24 hours if possible, unless it's an emergency, because they're trying to get the power companies and the city and town workers clearing the tree debris to be able to access all that and get that work done. And with a high volume of commuters out there, it makes it more difficult. So stay off the roads if you can. 219-405-7743, our hotline. Some of the main stretches that we have that, as of last report, are still closed. Ripley Street between Ridge Road and Central Avenue and Lake Station, Taft slash Main Street and Crown Point, Summit on up to US 30, most of that's been closed. Also, Tipster is saying that the Route 12 is closed just to the west of Porter through there. Well, that's a lot of wooded travel through there, so I'm not surprised. 219-405-7743, our hotline if something you'd like to report. Scott Rosenberg with the Region News Traffic Update.
5: The National Weather Service in Chicago has issued a severe thunderstorm warning for Newton County, southern Porter County, southern Lake County, and Jasper County in northwest Indiana, and southeastern Kankakee County and northeastern Iroquois County in Illinois until 11:15 a.m. Central Time. The National Weather Service said at 10:13 a.m. Central Daylight Time, clusters of strong to severe thunderstorms were located across the warned area. The National Weather Service in northern Indiana has issued a severe thunderstorm warning for northeastern White County, Pulaski County, southwestern Fulton County, and northern Cass County in northern Indiana until 12:15 p.m. Eastern Daylight Time. At 11:22 a.m. Eastern Daylight Time, the National Weather Service says a cluster of strong to severe thunderstorms was located across the warned area, moving east at 35 miles per hour. For northwest Indiana, a severe thunderstorm watch is in effect until early this afternoon. Showers and thunderstorms today. Some of the storms could be severe and produce heavy rainfall. High near 81. South wind 5 to 10 miles per hour becoming west. Slight chance of showers and thunderstorms tonight. Mostly cloudy skies with lows in the mid-60s. Chance of showers with thunderstorms also possible Thursday. Mostly cloudy with highs in the upper 70s. That's your region forecast.
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4: The National Weather Service in Chicago has issued a severe thunderstorm warning for Newton County, southern Porter County, southern Lake County, and Jasper County in northwest Indiana, and southeastern Kankakee County and northeastern Iroquois County in Illinois until 11:15 a.m. Central Time. The National Weather Service said at 10:13 a.m. Central Daylight Time, clusters of strong to severe thunderstorms were located across the warned area. The National Weather Service in Chicago has issued a flash flood warning for Jasper County, southern Lake County, northern Newton County, and southern Porter County in northwestern Indiana until 1:45 p.m. Central Time. The Weather Service says at 10:42 a.m. Central Time, Doppler radar and automated rain gauges indicated thunderstorms producing rainfall rates up to 3 inches per hour over areas with high soil moisture due to recent rainfall. The National Weather Service in northern Indiana has issued a flash flood warning for several counties in northern and north-central Indiana, including southern Stark County, Pulaski County, southwestern LaPorte County, southwestern Marshall County, and northeastern White County until 2 p.m. Central Daylight Time, 3 p.m. Eastern Time. At 10:32 a.m. Central, 11:32 a.m. Eastern, the Weather Service said Doppler radar and automated rain gauges indicated thunderstorms producing heavy rain across the warned area.
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0: The National Weather Service in Chicago has issued a severe thunderstorm warning for central Porter County in northwest Indiana until 11:15 a.m. Central Time. The Weather Service says at 10:48 a.m. Central Daylight Time, a line of severe thunderstorms was moving through central Porter County near Portage, eastward at 50 miles per hour. Locations impacted include Portage, Valparaiso, Chesterton, South Haven, Porter, Burns Harbor, Town of Pines, Beverly Shores, and Dune Acres.
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1: NIPSCO says Tuesday's storm caused the largest outage event in the company's history. The Maryville-based utility this morning said at this time restoration estimates are not available as damage assessments continue. The company said over 301,000 of its 500,000 electric customers lost power after severe weather damaged transmission lines, substations, main distribution circuits, and other infrastructure yesterday. The Porter County Sheriff's Office at their Facebook page this morning shared a compiled list of areas to avoid due to trees being down along with power lines, and they also shared a list of fuel providers that are open and selling fuel. Across the region, officials continue to ask people to stay off the roadways if at all possible following yesterday's devastating storms. Significant damage has been reported in all areas of Northwest Indiana. Crews are working to clear debris and downed power lines from the roadways and restore power. Residents are asked to stay home to give these crews room to work. Along with debris on roadways, there are traffic light outages on major thoroughfares across the region. The National Weather Service says at least two tornadoes impacted Northwest Indiana Tuesday, both touching down in Illinois, one entering Lake County into Munster, the other into St. John, and the Weather Service says the paths may not have stopped in those towns. Surveys were scheduled to continue today, weather permitting. The Storm Prediction Center says a derecho caused the widespread damage in the region. The storms have impacted back-to-school for a number of school districts in Northwest Indiana, with cancellations reported of classes and events. Your forecast for the region coming up. I'm Laura Velushko.
2: Alicia Tassone with the region traffic update. We have more high winds and torrential rainfall moving through the region and some more downed trees being reported in Coutts. Numerous roads still closed due to the storm damage from yesterday and trees down and power lines down. US 12 west of Porter shut down with damage in Lake Station. Ripley Street, US 6 closed between Ridge Road and Central Avenue in Crown Point. Taft or Main Street still closed between US 30 and Summit in the Winfield area. 750 west between 100 north and US 30, and lots of other roadways as well closed throughout the region due to storm damage and the traffic signal outages, really causing some major problems on our main thoroughfares, especially along US 30, areas of US 6, State Road 49, Indianapolis Boulevard, Broadway as well, which Broadway, I believe, still remaining shut down south of 93rd Avenue. But those traffic signal outages really causing problems, light to light, just jamming and crawling, trying to get through all of those intersections, all the heavy traffic. Also, a lot of the gas stations that are open, we do have extensive lines as people are trying to get in to get fuel. So lots of backups there. Some gas stations that are open, including in Hebron, very, very backed up along Main Street, State Road 2 there, US 30 and Grand Boulevard, Luke Oil, US 30 in Mississippi. So lots of backed up traffic there as people, again, are waiting in line, trying to get fuel. If you see any other specific issues you'd like to let us know about, you can try calling or texting us on our traffic hotline at 219-405-7743 when safe to do so. Alicia Tassone with the region traffic update.
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1: The National Weather Service in Chicago has issued a severe thunderstorm warning for central Porter County in northwest Indiana until 11:15 a.m. Central Time. The Weather Service says at 10:48 a.m. Central Daylight Time, a line of severe thunderstorms was moving through central Porter County near Portage, eastward at 50 miles per hour. Locations impacted include Portage, Valparaiso, Chesterton, South Haven, Porter, Burns Harbor, Town of Pines, Beverly Shores, and Dune Acres. The National Weather Service in northern Indiana has issued a severe thunderstorm warning for Stark County in northwest Indiana and LaPorte County in northwest Indiana until 11:30 a.m. Central Daylight Time. At 10:50 a.m. Central Time, the Weather Service said severe thunderstorms were located along a line extending from Porter to near Coutts, moving east at 50 miles per hour. For northwest Indiana, a severe thunderstorm watch is in effect. Showers and thunderstorms today. Some of the storms could be severe and produce heavy rainfall. High near 81. South wind 5 to 10 miles per hour becoming west. Slight chance of showers and thunderstorms tonight. Mostly cloudy skies with lows in the mid-60s. Chance of showers with thunderstorms also possible Thursday. Mostly cloudy with highs in the upper 70s. That's your region forecast.

0: George Strait, the country station, Indiana 105. Unfortunately, for a second straight day, due to yesterday's severe storms and power outages, Lake County Fair closed to the public today. Although 4-H competitions will take place for members, but again, closed to the public. Second straight day, Lake County Fair affected. Big giant bummer on the timing of all these showers and storms. Also, postponing the first day of school for a lot of school corporations, which, you know, most students and teachers may be happy about that. Our Lake County Fair coverage for today also canceled at the Eliana Heating and Air Conditioning T&M Tire Radio Cabin. You can check Lake County Fair on Facebook for updates. Hopefully, once they get power back, they can reopen. 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
7: Severe weather is occurring again today in northwest Indiana. The National Weather Service in Chicago says a flash flood warning remains in effect until 1:45 p.m. Central Time for Jasper, Southern Lake, Northern Newton, and Southern Porter counties in northwest Indiana. And the National Weather Service in northern Indiana says a flash flood warning that includes southern Stark County, southwestern LaPorte County, Pulaski County, northeastern White County, and southwestern Marshall County continues until 2 p.m. Central Time, 3 p.m. Eastern. NIPSCO says over 301,000 of their electric customers lost power after yesterday's storms. The utility company said as of 7 o'clock this morning, about 274,000 customers were without power due to Tuesday's severe weather. Estimated restoration times were not yet available as damage assessment continues. The Lake County Department of Homeland Security and Emergency Management says a travel watch is in effect until further notice after yesterday's storms. Last night, they also urged everyone to restrict travel for 24 hours, to allow power companies to restore power to residents, and municipalities to clear roads of tree debris. Your forecast for the region coming up. I'm Laura Volushko.
8: We should tell the region traffic update. At last check, we still just have slow-moving traffic on our expressways, 8094, I-65, Toll Road 994, in certain areas, pockets of heavy traffic. The main problems, of course, still on U.S. 30, State Road 49, U.S. 6, other roads as well with traffic signals that remain out. Make sure you treat those as always. Stops too numerous to mention, as still, again, whole cities and towns without power. So traffic light outages all over the region. Treat those as four-way stops, and it's going to be just a headache trying to get through all of those roadways, especially, you know, heavily traveled areas along U.S. 30. And in Lake County, still that travel watch in effect, so motorists being asked to avoid unnecessary travel. If you do not have to be out, you want to stay home to allow crews that extra room and time to clear everything and get the tree debris off the roadways and get power lines off the roadway. And definitely, if there's any road closed signs out there, do not try to go past those. Still numerous trees and power lines down. All communities affected by closed roads, especially, again, Lake and Porter counties. Ripley Street still closed between Ridge Road and Central Avenue. We do know U.S. 12 west of Porter still shut down with damage in Crown Point. Taft Street, Main Street closed between Summit Street and 30 in the Winfield area. 750 west between 100 north and U.S. 30. Also, again, those long lines at gas stations, especially in the southern portions of Porter County, where we still do have some gas stations open. Family Express in Couts and Hebron and Casey's in Hebron. Also, a select few gas stations open in Merrillville and Velpo. Meyer Speedway, U.S. 30 and Grand Boulevard, in Whiting, BP on Indianapolis Boulevard. But again, long, long lines of people even holding up traffic backed out onto the highways trying to get gas. So unnecessary travel today. Avoid it. 219-405-7743 is our hotline. Alicia Tassone with a region traffic update.
7: For northwest Indiana, a severe thunderstorm watch is in effect. Showers and thunderstorms today. Some of the storms could be severe and produce heavy rainfall. High near 81. South wind 5 to 10 miles per hour becoming west. Slight chance of showers and thunderstorms tonight. Mostly cloudy skies with lows in the mid-60s. Chance of showers with thunderstorms also possible Thursday. Mostly cloudy with highs in the upper 70s. That's your region forecast.
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0: The Country Station's Indiana 105 with Alexandra Kay. Still without internet, so that means no streaming yet at Indiana105.com. We had a good solid 20 minutes of internet earlier, and everybody here was just speed racing, opening tabs, and trying to write down information as we could. But it looks like I'm keeping fingers crossed here. I'm able to function things on my phone for now. So still, you know, some way of getting in touch with the outside world. So I was able to look up what happened with the White Sox game yesterday because, you know, I don't know. They lost 5-4 yesterday to the Reds. But they gave out Pope hats to a sold-out crowd yesterday. We'll see what happens tonight. Hopefully they can get that game in. I don't know how the rain is supposed to play out tonight, but they're hosting the Reds at 6:40 again on the south side. Cubs on the road taking on the Nationals. 8-6 winner yesterday thanks to home runs from PCA, Bregman, and Seiya Suzuki. 5:45 again, first pitch tonight for the Cubs in D.C. Ashley McBride and Morgan Wallen coming up. It's Indiana 105. Thank you so much for having us on. We so appreciate you tuning in today.
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The throwback from Faith Hill covering Janis Joplin, the country station, Indiana 105. Don't forget, if you've got a birthday coming up tomorrow on the 13th of August, birthday shout out post, that's up on our Facebook page for those shout outs at 8:45 tomorrow morning. 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Somebody each week wins a really cool Indiana 105 birthday mug. A special prize thanks to our sponsor. We are going to get you caught up with the latest with region news, another check on the roads, and forecast details on the way at 1. 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
3: Crews are working around the clock to clean up after yesterday's storms and restore power to the region. NIPSCO currently has nearly 278,000 customers without power, and Kankakee Valley has almost 4,400. NIPSCO says they've received reports of natural gas leaks due to the storms, and in a safety reminder, they stressed if you smell a rotten egg or sulfur-like odor, leave the area immediately, and from a safe location, call 911 and NIPSCO. Many area schools are closed today, and some will be closed again tomorrow. Check with your child's school for the status of classes tomorrow. The South Shore Line says they're running a highly modified schedule, and passengers should expect significant delays and extended travel times on all trains. Due to power outages, trains have to stop at every crossing and be flagged through. The company says they're working on getting generators to power the crossings, but for now, passengers should expect extended travel times, up to many hours of travel one way to get to your destination. There is also limited Monon Corridor shuttle service between Hammond Gateway and Munster Dyer. Check the South Shore Line website for the most up-to-date information. Your forecast is coming up next. I'm Jamie Foster with the Region News Team.
4: Alicia Tassone with a region traffic update. Continuing to find several road closures throughout the region due to downed trees or power lines, including Ripley Street remaining closed south of I-94 down to Ridge Road. So you want to avoid that area. US 12 west of Porter shut down with damage in Crown Point. Taft Street, Main Street closed between Summit and 30. Lenberg Road west of State Road 149 and State Road 149 from Lenberg Road to Robbins Road in Portage. Also Willow Creek closed south of US 20 down to the toll road. Broadway south of 93rd closed with downed lines. I'm sure there are numerous others as well as crews continue to work. So please avoid unnecessary travel today. If you don't have to travel, please do not. Crews are working as quickly as possible to get those major roadways open, and then we'll move to side streets, and they need as much room as possible to get those trees cleared up and the power lines out of the roadway and repaired. So again, avoid unnecessary travel today. We also still have significant power outages throughout the region, which of course means traffic signal outages all along US 30. So just bottling up again all the way on US 30 between Lake and Porter counties with the power light and the traffic light outages there. So again, treat those as always stops, any traffic signal outages you may find throughout the region, and just patience if you do have to be out traveling today. 219-405-7743 is our hotline. Alicia Tassone with a region traffic update.
5: For Northwest Indiana, a severe thunderstorm watch is in effect. Showers and thunderstorms today. Some of the storms could be severe and produce heavy rainfall. High near 81. South wind 5 to 10 miles per hour becoming west. Slight chance of showers and thunderstorms tonight. Mostly cloudy skies with lows in the mid-60s. Chance of showers with thunderstorms also possible Thursday. Mostly cloudy with highs in the upper 70s. That's your region forecast.
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The Country Station. It's Indiana 105. Dirk Bentley and Brothers Osborne. It's Alicia hanging with you through your midday. Three total tornadoes so far confirmed by the National Weather Service that moved through Illinois, and two of them making their way into Lake County, one into Munster, one into St. John area, EF1 tornadoes. It just seems like the 11th of every month of this summer, besides July, has been cursed for us. So, you know, I don't want to say it too loud. I'm kind of ready for winter. I threw

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0: They've got sides, Chomp Cheese Steaks and More in Chesterton, and then Inman's Bowling and Family Fun Center in Velpo, that $50, which is only going to cost you $25, good to spend on bowling. 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Bailey Zimmerman coming up next. Thanks for having us on today.
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3: 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Indiana 105.

Please tell me how this Friday it will have been 3 weeks since Bailey Zimmerman was at the Porter County Fair. Where in the world did the last 3 weeks go? It's Indiana 105. Thank you so much for having us on today. It's Alicia. Lots of reports of natural gas leaks, apparently due to the severe weather yesterday. NIPSCO says if you smell that rotten egg or sulfur-like odor, leave the area immediately and from a safe location. Call 911 and NIPSCO. So be very careful if you're out there. And, you know, if you do not have to be out on the roads, especially like in Porter counties, please stay home and give crews room to do their jobs and hopefully get the power restored as soon as possible and those roads cleared as soon as possible.

0: Luke Holmes on Indiana 105. Not sure if we had hurricane force winds yesterday, but it sure seemed like it with all of the damage. I think a lot of it was by the winds. I believe I heard them use the term derecho again with the windstorm from yesterday. So all of the tree damage, all of the power outages. Again, crews are out there working, so once again, want to reiterate that if you don't have to be out traveling today, best to stay home and let crews have room to do their work. We've gotten some more text messages and calls from school corporations. Doonland School Corporation canceling all the activities for the remainder of the day today, and then also, in addition, tomorrow, school will be closed again, so still postponing the first day of school because of the power outages. Crews definitely out there working away, but it's going to take quite some time.
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2: Severe weather is occurring again today in Northwest Indiana. The National Weather Service in Chicago says a flash flood warning remains in effect until 1:45 p.m. Central Time for Jasper, Southern Lake, Northern Newton, and Southern Porter counties in Northwest Indiana. And the National Weather Service in Northern Indiana says a flash flood warning that includes Southern Stark County, Southwestern LaPorte County, Pulaski County, Northeastern White County, and Southwestern Marshall County continues until 2 p.m. Central Time, 3 p.m. Eastern. NIPSCO says over 301,000 of their electric customers lost power after yesterday's storms. The utility company said as of 7 o'clock this morning, about 274,000 customers were without power due to Tuesday's severe weather. Estimated restoration times were not yet available as damage assessment continues. The Lake County Department of Homeland Security and Emergency Management says a travel watch is in effect until further notice after yesterday's storms. Last night, they also urged everyone to restrict travel for 24 hours, to allow power companies to restore power to residents, and municipalities to clear roads of tree debris. Your forecast for the region coming up. I'm Laura Volushko.
3: Alicia Tassone with a region traffic update. We still have traffic slow moving on our area expressways, especially on the westbound side of 8094 between I-65 and the state line. Most of the delays, though, on our state highways, of course, due to the traffic signal outages, US 30, as well as State Road 49, US 6, Indianapolis Boulevard, Calumet Avenue, Broadway as well. Again, treat all traffic signal outages as always stops. Please also use your directional signals so everybody knows where you're going. Please pay attention with, again, pretty much all the stoplights out along US 30. Treat those as always stops. We have additional closures, of course, due to storm damage and trees down, power lines down. Ripley Street closed between Ridge Road and Central Avenue. Main Street and Crown Point between Summit and US 30. US 12 west of Porter shut down with damage. State Road 49 from Lemberg Road to Robbins Road in Portage. Willow Creek south of US 20. Broadway south of 93rd Avenue closed down to power lines there. Again, allow crews to do their jobs and continue cleanup and restoration efforts out there. Unessential travel, please do not be out on the roads if you do not have to be today. And long lines at gas stations as well. Everybody waiting to get in and get gas today. So, again, allow yourself some extra time and patience. And the select gas stations that are open may also only be taking cash. So keep that in mind with power outages. 219-405-7743 is our hotline. Alicia Tassone with a region traffic update.
4: For Northwest Indiana, mostly cloudy this afternoon with highs in the upper 70s. We could have a stray pop-up shower or two. Tonight, lows will be in the mid-60s under cloudy skies. There's a slight chance for a pop-up storm. Thursday, highs in the upper 70s with showers and thunderstorms possible. Showers are likely Thursday night with lows in the mid-60s. We'll be in the low 80s on Friday with partly sunny skies and a slight chance of showers, especially in the morning. Saturday, a chance of showers in the morning, then partly sunny with highs in the low 80s. That's your region forecast.
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0: The Country Station's Indiana 105 with John Morgan. Thanks for hanging out today. I hope you are doing okay here on this Wednesday cleanup after another storm. Hopefully the severe weather is done for today. Looked at region weather on Facebook because, yes, temporarily we've got internet back, and saw that Matt Wintz reported on the region weather page that the severe weather threat seems to be done for the day. Severe weather clear, but again, we're going to have another round of showers and storms tomorrow. Hopefully doesn't look as bad as today, but we'll be keeping an eye on it. He'll be keeping an eye on it, and we'll continue to keep you updated on the latest. I did see him also post that yesterday we did indeed have Category 2 hurricane winds with the derecho. That's the windstorm from yesterday, and the officially highest reported gust that we're seeing so far, 99 miles per hour at the Gary Airport. That is insane. Numbers could be higher, but that's the highest reported one. 80 mile per hour in St. John, 76 miles per hour in Munster, 73 in Cedar Lake, 70 miles per hour in Crown Point, and 60 mile per hour wind gusts in LaPorte. So cleanup, again, going to be extensive if you don't have to travel today. I know we've said it a bunch, but seriously, if you do not have to travel today, it is just a mess out there. Everybody trying to get gas for their cars and for their generators. So if you do not have to be out for any essential reason, please stay home and let crews continue to clear things and do their jobs.
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4: 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Alabama.

The band Perry, Indiana 105, saw this posted on Facebook with the city of Portage earlier, and Portage Township Brendan Clancy, the trustee, saying that any Portage Township resident in need of evacuating their home because of a safety issue can come to the Bonner Senior and Community Center at 5800 Lexington Avenue in Portage. Those with medical equipment dependent on electrical power may come to the center. If you're without power, service animals will be the only animals allowed at this time. And the Portage Township Food Pantry will not be having their regularly scheduled operating hours tomorrow, but they will keep everyone updated on distributions. The American Legion Post 260 on Mulberry had a community lunch today, or it's going on right now, actually, started at 1:30 p.m. And the First United Methodist Church on McCool, a community spaghetti dinner today while supplies last.

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1: Governor Braun is in the region today assessing damage from yesterday's storms. He's directed state agencies to work around the clock alongside local officials, first responders, and utility crews to get resources where they're needed. Indiana's State Emergency Operations Center elevated its activation to level 3 today to support the ongoing response and coordinate state resources with impacted communities. The Indiana Department of Homeland Security is leading the response, and they're coordinating with local officials and responders partners to address needs created by power outages. The American Red Cross stands ready to establish shelters, cooling centers, and charging stations as needed. In Valparaiso, the city says residents should continue to stay home and off the roads while crews work to clear debris and restore power. Officials say the damage is extensive and restoration will be an extensive multi-day process. The city is also asking residents to conserve water and limit unnecessary sewer usage. Officials say the majority of the city's critical water and wastewater infrastructure continues to run on backup power generation. In Portage, residents are also being asked to shelter in place to give crews room to work. The city says damage is extensive, and they're also asking residents to conserve water. We're getting more information on school closings for tomorrow and even some for Friday. Be sure to check with your child's school on the status of classes. For the Region News Team, I'm Jamie Foster. Your forecast is coming up next.
2: Alicia Tassone with a region traffic update. We still have traffic slow moving on our area expressways, especially on the westbound side of 8094 between I-65 and the state line. Most of the delays, though, on our state highways, of course, due to the traffic signal outages, US 30, as well as State Road 49, US 6, Indianapolis Boulevard, Calumet Avenue, Broadway as well. Again, treat all traffic signal outages as always stops. Please also use your directional signals so everybody knows where you're going. Please pay attention with, again, pretty much all the stoplights out along US 30. Treat those as always stops. We have additional closures, of course, due to storm damage and trees down, power lines down. Ripley Street closed between Ridge Road and Central Avenue. Main Street and Crown Point between Summit and US 30. US 12 west of Porter shut down with damage. State Road 49 from Lemberg Road to Robbins Road in Portage. Willow Creek south of US 20. Broadway south of 93rd Avenue closed down to power lines there. Again, allow crews to do their jobs and continue cleanup and restoration efforts out there. Unessential travel, please do not be out on the roads if you do not have to be today. And long lines at gas stations as well. Everybody waiting to get in and get gas today. So, again, allow yourself some extra time and patience. And the select gas stations that are open may also only be taking cash. So keep that in mind with power outages. 219-405-7743 is our hotline. Alicia Tassone with a region traffic update.
1: For Northwest Indiana, mostly cloudy this afternoon with highs in the upper 70s. We could have a stray pop-up shower or two. Tonight, lows will be in the mid-60s under cloudy skies. There's a slight chance for a pop-up storm. Thursday, highs in the upper 70s with showers and thunderstorms possible. Showers are likely Thursday night with lows in the mid-60s. We'll be in the low 80s on Friday with partly sunny skies and a slight chance of showers, especially in the morning. Saturday, a chance of showers in the morning, then partly sunny with highs in the low 80s. That's your region forecast.

Old Dominion, Indiana 105. Alicia with you for one more hour till 3. Speaking of keys, yesterday I had no power when I got home, so couldn't get in through the garage. Had to dig through my purse for the house keys. You know, I try to keep them in a place where it doesn't take me too long to find them, because you never know. But then you're standing at the front door fumbling with them, because it's been a while since I've had to enter through the front door with a house key. Here's Chris Young, Indiana 105.

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6: 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In Dyer, Whiting, and all over the region. Indiana 105. She said.

0: Jason Aldean, Indiana 105. Don't forget, every Friday, the Mullet Man has the Indiana 105 weekend rollout, driven by Curry Motors Auto Group in Velpo during the 5 o'clock hour, setting you up for the weekend with events going on in the region. And hopefully, by the weekend, a lot of people will have their power restored.
1: He's a ranch hand in a pinch, man. Hotter than the red on a cattle brand. Because she's a gold digger with a quick trigger. A cast iron skillet swinging lid flipper. Now he's a double wide on the county line. Sipping on a six-pack of Lone Star Light. She did him dirty, took him to the cleaners. Now

0: Back to the 90s with Dina Carter, Indiana 105. Feel for the Lake County Fair having to postpone a second straight day as they're still without power there. So please do not go to the fairgrounds unless you are a participant who has been directly contacted by your superintendent. They've got all of the details on the Lake County Fair Facebook page. Tomorrow's grandstand event, the D&D Pro Rodeo, has also been canceled, and tickets purchased for tonight's micro wrestling and the rodeo will be refunded. Again, you can find the full update and any latest information that the Lake County Fair posts over on their Facebook page. Bono was supposed to be out at the Lake County Fair. Hopefully, we'll be back tomorrow at the T&M Tire, Ileana Heating and Air Conditioning Radio Cabin. Still have a few more days, hopefully, if the fairgrounds can get power back. Thanks again to our great sponsors with coverage and presentation of the Lake County Fair, brought to you by Whitten & Whitten Attorneys, North Shore Health Centers, Cornacki Roofing and Contracting, MTI Service Center, Level 10 Coatings, Goodwill Industries of Michiana, Datagraphic, and Kent Heating and Air Conditioning.
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8: Residents in the region are being asked to stay home and avoid unnecessary travel. Officials say the area suffered catastrophic damage in yesterday's storms, and crews are working to clear blocked roads and restore power. NIPSCO says this is the largest outage event in the company's history. They currently have 269,000 customers in the dark, and Kankakee Valley has 2,300. Those in areas without power are being asked to conserve water. Much of the region's water and wastewater infrastructure is running on backup power generation. Officials say water should be limited to essential use only. The Indiana Department of Homeland Security encourages residents in Lake, Porter, LaPorte, and Newton counties to report damage to Indiana 211. This will help establish a comprehensive assessment of damage and help officials develop the next course of action in the disaster recovery process. For the Region News Team, I'm Jamie Foster. Your forecast is coming up next.
9: Checking in once again on the roads, numerous road closures still in place throughout Northwest Indiana due to obstructions from power lines and or trees down. State Road 149 still closed from Lenberg to Robbins Road in Portage. Willow Creek, we do have an update on that. In Portage, north of Old Porter Road, still closed on Willow Creek Road, but Willow Creek south of Old Porter Road is open. Two lanes northbound, one lane southbound. Emergency vehicle lane is also open. Dombey Road remains closed in Portage, and Samuelson Road reduced to one lane in many locations. Numerous side roads still closed. Ripley Street closed between Ridge Road and Central Avenue. Main Street and Crown Point between US 30 and Summit. Broadway south of 93rd. US 12 west of Porter shut down with damage. And of course, traffic light outages as well all across the region. Please make sure you treat all those as always stops, especially along US 30. I know it's going to take quite some time, lots of delays getting through light to light, but please treat those as always stops and indicate using your turn signals where you are going. Also, very long lines of gas stations in the region, people trying to find some place to get gas. We did get report that the station, the BP on US 30 in Burr in Schererville, is out of gas. As of right now, we still believe that the Family Expresses in Couts and Hebron, along with Casey's in Hebron, open. Meyer in Valpo, Speedway at US 30 and Grand Boulevard, US 30 and Broadway, Luke Oil, US 30 and Mississippi as well. Again, just if you don't have to be out on the roads, definitely stay home and avoid any unnecessary travel. 219-405-7743 is our hotline. Alicia Tassone, the region traffic update.
8: Northwest Indiana will be cloudy this afternoon with highs in the upper

0: 70s. We could have a stray shower or thunderstorm. Tonight, mostly cloudy with lows in the mid-60s. Another chance of a pop-up storm or two. We'll be in the upper 70s on Thursday. We could have a couple showers in the afternoon. Showers are likely Thursday night with lows in the mid-60s. We could have a few showers Friday morning, then we'll be partly sunny with highs in the low 80s. A slight chance for showers or storms Saturday morning, then partly sunny again with highs in the mid-80s. That's your region forecast.
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0: There's Lainey Wilson, the country station, Indiana 105. Thanks for being with us for storm coverage as we continue to get updates from schools around the region that will be closed tomorrow. Chesterton, Doonland School Corporation, a Michigan City and Westville area schools both notifying us they will be closed through Friday and will hopefully be opening on Monday for the first day of school. In Crown Point, Cooling Center open 10 a.m. to 7 p.m. daily until further notice at the First United Methodist Church of Crown Point. Pets not permitted there. Hobart has declared a local disaster emergency and everything remains down there, as well as in other places in the region, Valpo and Chesterton and Portage and Hobart and Griffith and areas of Lake County, especially hard hit. There are many disaster relief and cooling centers, places where you can get power to charge your devices. In Highland Lincoln Community Center and Hobart Veterans Elementary School, Gary, the YWCA on 15th Avenue, and the Lake County Multipurpose Center in Hobart, the Police Community Complex Gymnasium on 4th Street, and River Forest High School. In Munster, the Salvation Army of Hammond-Munster on Columbia, and in Lake Station, Thomas Edison Junior Senior High School, just some of the places that have opened for disaster relief, and so you can charge your devices. Definitely, if you don't have to travel today, again, we've said this all day long, but really, if you don't have to travel today, it is just crazy out there. People lining up to try to get gas at the few gas stations that are open throughout the region. And of course, traffic signal outages and all of that. So if you do not have to be out today, let crews work and try to restore power and get things cleared away.
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0: Parker McCollum, Indiana 105. Numerous schools already calling the day for tomorrow, but Hebron School says they will be in session for the first day of schools tomorrow. No school, though, for Duneland schools tomorrow, and Michigan City and Westville schools both closing through Friday. But again, Hebron schools will be in session for the first day tomorrow.
1: Summer weather in the region. It brings the heat.
2: Temperatures are going to surge, and as a result, it's going to get hot around here.
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There's Kane Brown, the country station, Indiana 105. It's Alicia. Thank you so much for hanging out with us today and bearing with us as we were off the air for a bit earlier. Hopefully we are back on. The Mullet Man is in next at 3, and we'll continue keeping you updated on storm coverage and the cleanup that continues, the power restoration that is continuing. Again, we've got a lot of information and resources that we'll be trying to post on our Region News Team Facebook page. Jordan Davis now. It's Indiana 105.

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2: Governor Braun is in the region today assessing damage from yesterday's storms. He's directed state agencies to work around the clock alongside local officials, first responders, and utility crews to get resources where they're needed. Indiana's State Emergency Operations Center elevated its activation to level 3 today to support the ongoing response and

0: coordinate state resources with impacted communities. The Indiana Department of Homeland Security is leading the response, and they're coordinating with local officials and response partners to address needs created by the power outages. The American Red Cross stands ready to establish shelters, cooling centers, and charging stations as needed. The South Shore Line says they're running a highly modified schedule, and passengers should expect significant delays and extended travel times on all trains. Due to power outages, trains have to stop at every crossing and be flagged through. The company says they're working on getting generators to power the crossings, but for now, passengers should expect extended travel times, up to many hours of travel one way, to get to your destination. There is also limited Monon Corridor shuttle service between Hammond Gateway and Munster Dyer. Check the South Shore Line website for the most up-to-date information. For the Region News Team, I'm Jamie Foster. 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
1: Alicia Tassone with a region traffic update. We've got traffic jamming on the westbound side of 8094, moving through the I-65 corridor, really just typical volume there. And on the toll road east of the Portage Toll Plaza, with road work eastbound 94 east of Chesterton due to road work there. A lot of traffic signal outages still remain throughout the region, with the power outages especially affecting areas along U.S. 30 in Lake County. Also, State Road 49 looks like north of the toll road. And areas throughout the region, again, treat those traffic lights that are out as always stops. Please use directional signals. Please obey all the laws of the road out there, even though we do not have those traffic signals functioning. U.S. 30, again, very jammed, just big headache trying to get light to light there through the Lake County stretch of U.S. 30. Again, if you do not have to be out on the roads, definitely stay home and let crews get out there and do their work and try to clear things. Portage has lots of road closures still with lots of damage. Willow Creek Road still closed north of Old Porter Road. Lenberg Road still closed. Stagecoach Road still closed. Dombey Road. Samuelson Road, one lane in many locations, and many other side roads remaining closed as well. In Lake Station, Ripley Street between Ridge and Central Avenue, U.S. 12 west of Porter, and in Crown Point, Main Street from U.S. 30 to Summit Street. And I'm sure there are many other road closures, especially county roads throughout the region. Do not try to go around any road closed barriers. And again, if you do not have to be out for essential travel, please avoid being out on the roads so crews can continue the cleanup process. 219-405-7743 is our traffic hotline. You can either call or text. Alicia Tassone with a region traffic update.
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3: All right, first off, I just want to say, how are you today? As now we experience day two of our storms. And what a great staff that I work with here at the radio station of Adams Radio, from Scott in the morning with Laura, the morning show, getting you all the information you need as far as traffic closures, and in the afternoon with Jamie and Alicia, doing a great job. It's amazing. And for what resources that we have, the internet is back. I'm crossing my fingers that we continue to give you this information as we get it firsthand now, because yesterday was kind of like no instruments. But we don't want to talk about yesterday, and it's moving forward now. We get a break from the rain. Flood watch remains in effect until 10 o'clock this evening for areas east of Porter. So central LaPorte, Stark, Pulaski counties had a lot of rain the last couple of days, up to 6 inches. And if we get any more rain tonight, that flood watch is still in effect. So low-lying areas, if you're traveling east, just be careful in those areas. So we have scattered to isolated showers for tonight, and then some patchy fog rolling in overnight. Winds will be calm, 64. That's our low temperature. The humidity returns, and we have a 60% chance of rain after the morning fog tomorrow. Another round of showers and storms. We don't need this. I'm telling you, we need to call somebody and say, stop the rain, turn it off. 77 the high tomorrow, with east northeast winds 5 to 10, and then scattered to isolated showers and storms in the forecast tomorrow night. We're going to be in the mid-60s. We have 80 degrees on Friday, and there's that 50-50 chance of rain in the forecast. Right now, Hessville, Hammond, 77. Westville, 73. South of the River, Wheatfield. Hope you're doing well. It's 73 degrees.

You know, years ago, I used to enjoy the sound of a light rain thunder, and now every time I hear a thunder clap, I cringe, and I just like, oh, man. Welcome to our get-together. We're kind of halfway, I don't know, what do you call normalcy? I don't ever think we're ever going to get back to normal. But as far as technology, we do have the sources now for our broadcast and giving you that information. And yesterday it was just, I can't explain it, overwhelming. Is that the right word to say? And as soon as I left, I went back to Wheatfield, and again, I didn't see anything as far as like the devastation until after I watched the TV news last night, and I just, my jaw dropped, and my heart goes out to Portage, and the people that passed away during the house explosion, everyone affected by this, no power, and what really hit home is there's a Facebook friend, her name is Jenny. And I don't know if she's listening, but she put out a 5-minute video. She was in her vehicle, and she was just trying to get home. And she knew the family that perished or were a part of this devastation on her block. She couldn't. It took an hour for her. She was 10 minutes away, and it took her an hour to get to her house because of all the trees down and power lines down. And just to hear her voice and how the devastation about just her neighbors that were affected by this, and I think by seeing that video, Jenny Bolton is her name. Hi, Jenny. My prayers go out to you and your families and your neighbors. I mean, this is a tragedy, and it just seems like it keeps happening every other month. So my heart goes out to anybody that's in a situation where, you know, you've never experienced this before. Yeah, I mean, power outages. What are you going to do? And then we're telling everybody not to go out. But then again, you're in survival mode and you can't help it. You got to get fuel. You got power. You got to get the generator. The food's going to spoil. You got to do this, got to do that. So we're all in this together. So I appreciate you listening. And I have no show planned today other than giving you the information you need. I don't know, some comfort of knowing that it's going to get better. As far as we don't know when the power is going to get restored. I do know this, though. The internet is back on, so I think we're going to keep the programming as normal of our Where You At Wednesday. So let's just go ahead and give this a go, right? All right, and it's brought to you by Value Flooring, a family-owned and operated business, and don't know when the power is going to get restored. I do know this, though. The internet is back on, so I think we're going to keep the programming as normal of our Where You At Wednesday, so let's just go ahead and give this a go, right?

0: Let's see if the phones do work. No? I don't have any signal here. Well, I thought they were working. So if they are, you want to chime on in this afternoon that way, if you can get through, 219-531-0105. All right, so Christine says at Lake County Fair, now again, the broadcast today has been canceled, but if the 4-H members are still at the area, they're still as planned, but the public is not invited, so you're encouraged just to stay home, but they're doing their thing for 4-H at Lake County Fair. We'll keep you posted on that. Hey, Barb. She's home. Power's still out in Merrillville. Taking a nap. Well, we'll try to keep you company. Try to keep you entertained as well. Sharon, home where it's safe and giving time for all the roads to be cleared and power restored. Right, we're going to have a lot of info on that as far as NIPS go. Men and women working around the clock 24/7. They're down to 270,000. But as we say that, numbers can increase, you know, each hour, or, you know, it's going to take a while. Kelly's at Shipshawana, coming home. Donna is saving boats today. She didn't say where she's at, but she posted a photo of all the flooding of all the boats. Joey's at Comer's Children's Hospital with her daughter. I hope everything's okay, Joey. And Connie Moncada, roughing it in North Wanata, just survived Walmart, listening on the app, no power. All right, we'll be right back.
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Thank you for being with us today. It's Indiana 105 Mullet Man and George Strait's weather-related announcements on the way after we listen to a brand new, one of my favorites, favorite new song of the week. It's Jason Aldean. Here's Anytime Soon, Indiana 105.

0: Jason Aldean anytime soon. It's Indiana 105. I haven't checked our stream lately. I don't know if we're still on the stream. It might be in and out of disruptive. But Indiana105.com, if you're listening in, then you got me on the stream. All right. So as yesterday, severe storms and power outages, Lake County Fair once again is closed to the public today, day two. That means our Lake County coverage of the fair at the Ileana Heating and Air Conditioning T&M Tire Radio Cabin is also canceled. So for updates, you can search Lake County Fair on Facebook. But safety is the priority to make sure that they clean up from the storms. That's just it. We need dry weather so crews can get out. Number one, get the trees off the wires. In fact, right down our block here, not even four houses away, we took a hit. And that's why we're off power. We're on the generator right now and finally getting some things restored to get information out to you. But the coverage of the Lake County Fair brought to you in part by our great sponsors, Witten & Witten Attorneys, North Shore Health Centers, MTI Service Center, Level 10 Coatings, as well as Goodwill Industries of Michiana, Data Graphic, Kent Heating and Air Conditioning, and Kornacki Roofing and Contracting. And if you do have damage to your roof, I encourage you to reach out to John Kornacki. He's a great guy. And if you need tarp on your rooftops to prevent from other damage to your house, give John Kornacki a call, and he can be right out there and help you. John's been cruising the neighborhood, Porter County, Portage, Chesterton, even in Gary. So John will go. Just give him a call, Kornacki Roofing and Contracting. That being said, Jamie also told me about how you can call Indiana 211 to report damage and also avoid unnecessary travel. As the Homeland Emergency Travel Watch is still in effect for the next 24 hours. We're going to have details of continuation of our storm coverage. And once again, if you can get through Traffic Hotline at 405-7743, we have many, many reports to give you this afternoon. Stay tuned.
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4: In Crown Point, Mayor Pete Land has declared a disaster emergency in the city. He says many local roads remain closed due to downed trees and power lines. More than 17,000 residents are without power. The declaration allows the city to be included in any county, state, or federal disaster relief efforts. Several other cities and towns in the region have also declared emergencies. In Valparaiso, the city says residents should continue to stay home and off the roads while crews work to clear debris and restore power. Officials say the damage is extensive and restoration will be an extensive multi-day process. The city is also asking residents to conserve water and limit unnecessary sewer usage. Officials say the majority of the city's critical water and wastewater infrastructure continues to run on backup power generation. In Portage, residents are also being asked to shelter in place to give crews room to work. The city says damage is extensive and they're also asking residents to conserve water. We're getting more information about school closings for tomorrow and even some for Friday, so be sure to check with your child's school on the status of classes. For the Region News Team, I'm Jamie Foster. Your forecast is next.
5: Alicia, to some of the region traffic update, we have a crash on the westbound side of 8094 past Indianapolis Boulevard, and that's really stacking things up there. Westbound Borman starting around I-65 and continuing again to that crash just past Indianapolis Boulevard. Westbound Borman all jammed up. Tips are letting us know southbound I-65 just before the 231 exit in Crown Point. There's a stalled semi in the right shoulder, but partially sticking out into the right lane, so be very careful there. Southbound 65 approaching US 231 in that right lane. Continuing to find lots of delays out there on a roadway with traffic signal outages, especially along areas of US 30 in Lake and Porter counties, Calumet Avenue, Indianapolis Boulevard, all those north-south roads, the main roads through Highland and Griffith and on Broadway as well, US 6 between Lake Station and Chesterton, North Valpo. So please treat those as always stops, all those traffic signal outages. Please treat all of those intersections as always stops. It's going to be quite a time, lengthy time getting through there. But again, treat those as always stops. Still lots of closures as well due to the storm damage. Continuing to see in the Portage area closures along Dombey Road, Willow Creek Road, north of Old Porter Road, Lindbergh Road closed west of Indiana 149, and 149 closed from Lindbergh Road to 875 West or Robbins Road. Samuelson Road down to one lane in many areas. Ripley Street closed south of I-94, US 12, west of Porter in the Maryville Crown Point area. Main Street between US 30 and Summit, Broadway south of 93rd due to downed power lines. Several roads closed in Valpo. Many local and county roads closed in Valpo. So again, just use caution. And if you do not have to be traveling today, essential travel only, please stay home. 219-405-7743 is our hotline. Alicia Tassone with the region traffic update.
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7: You know you make me wanna shout, kick my heels up and
0: Big shout out to our utility crews, our linemen, our NIPSCO workers working 24/7 in full force, all hands on deck to get that power restored for you, hopefully soon. Hello to our school drivers, school bus drivers, although many of the schools were canceled today. In fact, we'll have another update at 4 with Jamie about schools and activities. I can just imagine there's not going to be any school in session. I heard that Hebron, is that true? They're having school in session tomorrow. Sorry to disappoint Hebron right now. And by the way, when Alicia talked about always stop at intersections, to the person in the minivan on their phone that blew through Horse Prairie and State Road 2, shame on you. I saw it, so I thought I'd put that out there. When you approach a traffic signal that's malfunctioned or it's not working, always stop. In fact, watch out for the other guy. And don't use your phone. Stay safe. My goodness, it was horrible. That's going on. People just don't know the intersection. So you got to, you know, watch out for the other guy. I guess that's what I'm trying to say. All right, we don't need any more rain, but unfortunately we have some isolated showers for tonight. That flood watch continues until 10 o'clock for our counties of LaPorte, Stark, Pulaski counties, areas to the east. 64 will be our low temperature. With that humidity, patchy fog is going to roll in. And that's not going to help out tomorrow's commute. With fog in the morning, 60% chance of rain. Another round of showers and storms. Relentless. Tomorrow's high 77. And then tomorrow night, we have another round of showers and storms. I hope not. Mid-60s. And 50-50 chance of rain on Friday. Highs around 80. Right now, Griffith 77, Hebron 75, LaPorte 74. And if you are going to be traveling, just watch out for the other guy on those intersections that are uncontrolled.
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0: wonder if she has a cousin from Boston. That is Stella Lefty. Do you know she's dating Vincent Mason? They've been dating now for 6 months. That's right. I'm keeping up with all the trends. They met on Instagram. What's that? I thought that was a rapper. Ladies and gentlemen, Instagram. No, just kidding. And I might have offended some of the young people with an Instagram joke right there. All right. No joke here. Disaster relief, power, and cooling centers. I know of a lot of the communities without power. It's hot in the house. 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In Gary, the Lake County Multipurpose Center. That's on 41st Avenue. The YMCA of Gary on 15th Avenue. Highland Lincoln Community Center is also a shelter. Whiting Calumet College of St. Joe. 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That being said, let's go back and, oh, you know, by the way, too, on our We at Wednesday, if you have the internet to chime on in, tell us how you're doing. 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Roseanne, sitting here with no power for 28 hours plus. Roseanne, I feel for you. You know, and again, too, in your community, check up on your elderly neighbors. Maybe there's somebody you haven't talked to. And maybe they're, you know, they need help. Invite them over. I know that the food's going to spoil. Might as well just get all you can and save some of that. Tim, Cliffs Burns Harbor, finishing up a hot job today and getting out of here, he says. Hoping to find a gas station along the way back to Portage. You know, that reminds me. Oh, I'm going to tie that in. I guess that's what I was going to go with. As far as fueling stations, and I've heard Scott and Alicia talk about this all day today, Speedway in Crown Point is open with fuel. The Family Express in Couts, Hebron, and Valparaiso locations are open. Here's another thing, too. It's probably a good idea to have cash because you don't want to wait in line for, let's say, 25 to 40 minutes to get a pump, and then you get to the island, and then it's cash only. So it's king, cash is king. No matter where you go. So some of the stations are only doing cash only. The Marathon in Winfield is open with fuel. And again, too, if you're listening in from out of town, you probably want to gas up outside of Porter County because it's literally impossible. Some of the stations, even in Valpo, are closed. My own bank is closed. I couldn't even get any money out of the bank. Casey's in Hebron is open for fueling. Costco in Merrillville. So if you want to chime in on the Where You At Wednesday, you probably can say that you had a good experience at a gas station. Post your comments on our Facebook page. Let's go back. We have somebody listening from Naples, Florida. It's 108 degrees today, says Joe. Thank you, Joe, for if you can get on our app and stream us. Neil says, at home on generator power. Hopefully I can fuel up tomorrow with gas. He says, Miller Lite is cold. Not so bad, thinking about all of the people that have their homes damaged. I know, Neil. My heart goes out to all those people that had damage, especially in the Portage, Chesterton area. Terry says, on vacation in Auburn, Alabama, since Saturday, and he's scared for everyone in Indiana. He says, love and prayer sent. Thank you, Terry, for those kind words. Byron, good day, Mullet Man, at home sitting on the couch. I hope you have AC, Byron, and power, not to mention that, too. Kathy Wheeler checking in, loyal listener of the show. And Sheila Meeks, south of the river in Wheatfield. Uneventful in Wheatfield, although I can't even call Tammy on my phone. Apparently, I have a South Bend number now. Isn't that strange? It's like all the cell towers are not connected in south of the river. Looks like the old-fashioned way. We got to climb up the pole and make a phone call like they do on Green Acres. But seriously, though, yeah, that's the big problem, too, is cell coverage. So I have to drive to Valpo just to make a phone call. I guess that's not a bad thing. Who else is checking in? We have Sharon, home where it's safe. Giving time for all to get the roads cleared and power restored. That's the best piece of advice, Sharon, to give everybody. If you don't have to be out, unnecessary travel, then just stay home and keep us on, and we'll keep you company this afternoon.
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for the Country Music Class in 95. Your 30-year reunion was last year. Wait till you hit your 40th, then everybody has to have name tags. Who are you? Oh, you haven't changed. Coming up, South Shore Line passengers, allow yourself plenty of time. Jamie will have the story after 4. Here's Hudson Westbrook.

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2: Governor Braun is in the region today assessing damage from yesterday's storms. He's directed state agencies to work around the clock alongside local officials, first responders, and utility crews to get resources where they're needed. Indiana's State Emergency Operations Center elevated its activation to level 3 today to support the ongoing response and coordinate state resources with impacted communities. The Indiana Department of Homeland Security is leading the response, and they're coordinating with local officials and response partners to address needs created by the power outages. The American Red Cross stands ready to establish shelters, cooling centers, and charging stations as needed. The South Shore Line says they're running a highly modified schedule, and passengers should expect significant delays and extended travel times on all trains. Due to power outages, trains have to stop at every crossing and be flagged through. The company says they're working on getting generators to power the crossings, but for now, passengers should expect extended travel times, up to many hours of travel one way, to get to your destination. There is also limited Monon Corridor shuttle service between Hammond Gateway and Munster Dyer. Check the South Shore Line website for the most up-to-date information. For the Region News Team, I'm Jamie Foster. 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
3: Checking in on the roads, earlier crash westbound 8094 near Indianapolis Boulevard has been cleared, but traffic still jamming up past Broadway, stop and go, and then slow and go continuing to Indianapolis Boulevard. Some eastbound delays between the state line and Indianapolis Boulevard as well. Eastbound side of the toll road jammed up with road work east of the Portage Toll Plaza. Eastbound side of I-94, tips are letting us know getting into that work zone. It's pretty jammed up east of State Road 49. And then we have an accident on State Road 49 southbound at 1100 North, with a lane blocked there, so be careful on the southbound side of 49 in Chesterton near 1100 North. We've got traffic signals still out throughout the region, especially hard hit U.S. 30 between Lake and Porter counties, as well as U.S. 6, Calumet Avenue, and Indianapolis Boulevard, all north of 30. Again, treat all of those as always stops, and please indicate with your traffic signals, your turn signals, where you are going. In Portage, several roads closed, including State Road 149 from Lenberg Road to Robbins Road. Willow Creek Road closed north of Old Porter Road. We have Willow Creek closed south of U.S. 20 to the toll road. Yeah, Samuelson Road down to one lane in many areas. Many other roads closed throughout Portage and Maryville, Crown Point areas. We have Broadway closed south of 93rd due to downed power lines, and Main Street closed between U.S. 30 and Summit. Ripley Street is still closed south of I-94 to Ridge Road. Again, avoid unessential travel today. 219-405-7743 is our hotline. Only call when safe to do so. Alicia Tassone, Region News Team Traffic.
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3: I know. I feel like we've all been just running like crazy fools last 24 hours.
4: The sigh from the Mullet Man. And, you know, that's just it. I played Clint Black's song to start the show off with I Like the Rain, and I made the comment where if I hear another thunderclap, I'm going to cringe because it's just been nonstop. I mean,
3: I know.
4: Nonstop. And again, to all those that were devastated, Portage, Chesterton, the areas without power.
3: Hobart getting hit real hard too,
4: And the thing is, it's a catch-22. It's like, okay, we're back on so far, crossing my fingers with the internet.
3: Don't say it too many times.
4: But for those without power, unless you have your phone, you're streaming us. Are we even on the stream? I haven't even
3: I don't know. I haven't. I would hope so, since since we have internet back.
4: Well, I'll tell you
3: what. I hope cell service is back up, too, because that's what was crippling us yesterday. Oh, was also not having cell service, so we couldn't even, you know, use the towers when we had no Wi-Fi.
4: Tammy works in Valpo. I'm in Jasper County. And I get, and it's like, and it says, only for emergency. I'm like, okay, this is, I want to call my wife. It's an emergency. So I have to go to Valpo. I got to forget about Bombs Bridge. In by the river. You can't even dial out.
3: Earlier, they were going out in the parking lot to get service, like on the traffic phone. KB was sitting out in his car in the parking lot trying to retrieve messages. I mean,
4: it's
3: crazy.
4: Insane. Crazy. All right. Well, we don't want any more. I don't want to be the bear of bad rain, more rain news. But yeah, we're in for some more rain. Looks like isolated showers. The flood watch, that's still in effect for LaPorte, Stark, Pulaski. 6 inches of rain. On top of
3: insane,
4: what they have so far in the low-lying areas. We have fog overnight, I say, 64-hour low. And then tomorrow, 60% chance of rain after the fog. Another round of showers and storms. Nobody wants to hear that. High around 77. Right now, where did your temperatures go? I have no idea.
3: It's in the 70s.
4: But so is any other information you need as far as traffic? Because I know that there's secondary roads, rural roads, forget it. I was traveling. It was a Thornapple Road to go to my bank, which is closed. And then Horse Prairie. And two, I want to make this public service announcement. There was a there's somebody in a minivan on their phone, blew right through. There's no signs that say stop.
3: Yeah.
4: There's no barricades. There's no traffic control. It's just these are intersections that are people know when to stop.
3: Everyone's expected to utilize humanity and common sense, which is a problem for some.
4: Yeah.
3: We've been saying it all day. Just because the light's out does not mean it doesn't exist. You have to treat it as an always stop.
4: Right.
3: Indicate where you're going. It's crazy.
4: So a better way to word this, instead of saying you be safe, say watch out for the other guy.
3: Yeah.
4: Or gal.
3: Yeah.
4: Watch out for that, who's not listening to us right now.
3: Right.
4: Watch out for that other person because, yeah, you come up to those intersections. And it's just so trees are down. We need the dry weather so crews can get the power restored.
3: I think we need to reiterate, too, that they're asking people to stay home for non-essential travel. Don't just go out to look at the damage or to, you know, go to the beauty shop or something.
4: Right.
3: You know,
4: stay
3: home if you're not going somewhere for essential travel, food, and gas so they can do their work and have room.
4: And by the way, Marty, he heard me talk about, if you want to inbox us about information, Marty says there's a line of cars on Indianapolis Boulevard along all the gas stations that are open near the Horseshoe Casino. Everyone is just lined up. Here's another thing, too, on that same note. You better have cash with you because there's some stations that do not take credit cards.
3: Yeah.
4: It's cash only.
3: If their card systems are down there without power or whatever,
4: nothing like waiting in line, and then you get to the island and you got to have cash, so which I don't have. My bank is closed.
3: A lot of people don't carry cash around anymore.
4: Can I use Monopoly money? Something like that.
3: An IOU?
4: Yeah. Can I use a piece of paper and say I owe you next Tuesday?

0: passed on to his fans. The other was last week. He said in a, I guess, Instagram post, he said, "This has truly been a lifetime experience for me. And in a couple of nights, I go to Colorado Springs and do my last show for a year or two." He says, "I'm fixing to take some time off and heal." If you did not know, he went through a personal matter with his wife, now divorced. They are divorced. He says, "Thank you for the opportunity." His last show was back in July, I guess, July 30th. So this is old news. But Jelly Roll taking some time to figure out what's the best thing for him, I guess, because divorce is a very terrible thing to go through. In fact, everybody knows that. So, all right, due to the storms, and again, Lake County Fair closed to the public, our broadcast coverage of the Ileana Heating and Air Conditioning T&M Tire Radio Cabin also canceled. And for updates at the Lake County Fairgrounds moving forward, search Lake County Fair on Facebook. Now, the 4-H is having their members only. It's closed to the public. They're having something for the 4-H today as they clean up. I think a lot of people at the fairgrounds now, because there's no power at the Lake County Fairgrounds. But safety is their first priority, and our thoughts are with everybody, including the crews. They have to get the power restored and clean up the Lake County Fair. But you can follow along, too, on their Facebook page. We want to thank our fine sponsors once again of this year's Lake County Fair. 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I trust John because he worked on my own rooftop when I had damage to my house south of the river. All right, coming back with Dustin Lynch, Bailey Zimmerman is next on Indiana 105. Please be safe on the region roads today.
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0: Still has that new truck smell. The all-new Chevy Silverado. Bailey Zimmerman, Indiana 105. Now the Porter County Fair is over with. Observation backstage. What does Bailey Zimmerman do for fun when he's not on stage? He and a roadie, I guess it was, maybe it was his manager, they had a motorized scooter. Both of them had lights on it. And I don't know if this is a pre-warm-up or, you know, these stars, what do they do on their downtime? I guess he loves, you know, skateboards and he loves motorized scooters. So he and his manager, I guess, were doing donuts in the rocks backstage of the Porter County Fair grandstands. I know. I didn't want to talk about that during the fair. I wanted, now the fair is over with, and it was a great show. And then, if you weren't at the show, you saw him jump from the top of the lighting trusses. He had a wire. And I'm thinking, how dangerous is this? And they're like, yeah, he's going to do it. And you got him, you know, again, not to say fail attempts, but, you know, you land wrong on a stage like that. And can you imagine? I mean, the guy lives on the edge, I guess. But, yeah, they were doing donuts backstage. No, not eating donuts. Donuts in the rocks. Kicking up dust backstage. So, there. Little inside info from the Mullet Man. All right, let's go back to social media. Chime on board if you can. And we are streamed. I just checked my phone. At least that works. We're getting the stream. Hold on a second. Check, check, 1, 2.
1: Check, check, 1, 2.
0: Okay. I don't know if we're in real time, but we're on the app, on the stream. So if you don't have power and you have your phone, but then again, you're like, I already know that, Mullet Man. Well, for those, tell your neighbors, hey, listen to the Mullet Man on the phone, because then we can stream and get the word out of all the information. All right, so Bobby Williams. Hey, Bobby. Sitting in my driveway listening to my generator. I know. I hope you're listening to us too, Bobby. Jennifer, home because school is canceled on day 2, but she doesn't say what school, and then she puts LOL. I know a lot of the majority of the schools were canceled today and even tomorrow. Naomi, first day of school. We were the only school attending today. There were 5 students in my vocational class, she says. All right. What school was that? Let's see here. Casey says, John Kornacki's favorite sister just sitting in our garage listening to the Mullet Man while we wait for the power to come back on. Casey, I'm going to put a care emoji right next to that. Oh, yeah. Speaking of power, let's go back to the NIPSCO power outage. So far, progress has been made. 268,000. That is down from 10 o'clock this morning, it was, 275,000. So now it's down to 268,000. And again, thousands, thousands. You're probably in it, too. Valparaiso, 46385, zip code, 14,000. 46383, zip code of Valpo, about 12,000. 9,000 in Schererville. 14,000 in Portage at the 46368 number. That's all. 10,000 in Munster. So that just tells you, 15,000 in Maryville at the 46410. That just tells you. All right, we'll come back with traffic next. Hang on.
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8: The Salvation Army's Emergency Disaster Services team is distributing water and food to residents in LaPorte and Porter counties. The city of Portage has opened a centralized feeding site at the Portage High School Fieldhouse on Highway 6. The Salvation Army will be there until 8 o'clock tonight, offering dinner, snacks, water, and charging stations. They'll be back tomorrow from 8 a.m. to 2 p.m. to continue serving area residents. A mobile feeding kitchen has also been deployed to take supplies out into storm-damaged neighborhoods. Officials say 300 to 400 meals will be served this evening between Portage and LaPorte. The South Shore Line says Monon Corridor service will be restored tomorrow. Regular service between Munster Dyer and Millennium Station will operate as scheduled. However, all South Shore Line passengers should expect extensive delays and service adjustments or cancellations as crews work to make repairs and restore power. The Lake County Fair is closed to the public today. 4-H youth will be showing virtually tonight. Special Abilities Day, Micro Wrestling, the Pro Rodeo, and Friday's Lumberjack performances have all been canceled. Tickets purchased for grandstand events.

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2: Continuing to see numerous roads closed throughout the region due to storm damage. Plenty of side roads that are closed throughout areas such as Velpo, Portage, Hobart, Crown Point, Griffith, especially hard hit. In Portage, we have State Road, Indiana. In Portage, we have State Road 149 closed from Lenberg Road to Robbins Road. Willow Creek Road closed north of Old Porter Road. Dombie Road is closed. Samuelson Road down to one lane in many areas. Lake Station area, Ripley Street closed south of 8094. US 12 closed west of the town of Porter. Main Street closed in the Crown Point area between US 30 and Summit. Merrillville area, Broadway south of 93rd, still closed due to down power lines, and numerous county roads and side roads closed throughout, again, portions of Northwest Indiana, still with numerous traffic signal outages as well, especially along US 30. US 6, Calumet Avenue, Indianapolis Boulevard. Again, treat those as always stops. Please use your directional signals. And again, always stops for those intersections that are without power. Normal delays on 8094 westbound approaching Grant Street and continuing to Indianapolis Boulevard. Eastbound running along okay. Eastbound side of I-94, watch out for work zone slowdowns east of State Road 49 in the Chesterton area. Tipster letting us know Michigan Street in the Hammond area is jammed up. Kennedy Avenue over to Indianapolis Boulevard. So be very careful. They're headed westbound on Michigan. And again, we want to reiterate, if you do not have to be out, don't travel today. Essential travel only to allow crews plenty of space and time to try to clear some of these roadways of the trees and power lines that are down. 219-405-7743 is our hotline. Only call when safe to do so. Alicia Tassone, Region News Team Traffic.
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2: We're back.
4: Jamie's joining us in our weather segment. She had this news to share with us.
0: Yeah, so word is coming in from the National Weather Service out of Chicago. Their survey team has been looking at the damage in St. John, and they have found EF2 damage. So this would be the tornado that started in the Monee Crete area and came across the state line and into St. John. So they're still trying to determine exactly where the damage ends, but they have identified EF2 damage in St. John.
4: Okay.
0: So
4: Last night I was trying to pronounce this difficult word, derecho. Derecho?
2: Derecho, right?
4: Derecho. Derecho. What is that again?
0: Well, it's basically like an inland hurricane. So it just is a massive storm that's just traveling over a large area with strong winds. And it just blows everything down in its path. And so what happened yesterday is we had this massive windstorm, and then embedded within that were little area spin up areas of tornadoes. And so not only do you have this big straight line wind event, but then you have these little tornadoes that can drop down out of it as well.
4: So this would take, though, over 50 miles to 100 to 200 miles? That when they, because I did see the graphic on the TV news about what is this, and it's a 248-mile stretch of these straight line winds.
0: Yes,
4: that's what that means. Derecho, derecho,
0: derecho,
4: derecho. Is that Italian? Derecho.
0: I think it's Spanish.
4: It sounds like it's south side of Chicago. Derecho,
0: hey,
4: derecho.
0: I'm not sure.
4: Well, all right. Well, thank you, Jamie.
0: You're welcome. So we'll watch it and see what they officially come up with.
4: You guys are doing a fabulous job. I mean, if I was by myself here, are you kidding? Yeah.
2: Hey, at least we have tools.
4: Well,
2: today, because yesterday was a little rough.
4: And again, if I could explain to the listening audience, we're on the generator, the Jenny. And there's certain rooms, like this studio here has just lights. We have no AC. And that's okay. I've got the doors open.
2: Got you a fan.
0: Yeah. But
4: Rhonda's,
0: before you got here.
4: I know. I saw
0: Alicia
4: that. I could hear
0: and I
4: that.
0: Got you a fan.
4: No, not a fan, but a fan, yeah, fan that moves.
0: Yeah.
4: Not a fan.
0: Blowing the air conditioning to your little corner of the
4: room. Oh, I know. I can feel the draft a little bit. But Rhonda's old office, I have to say the Rosenbergs are awesome. Laura says, Mike, we have a toaster in Rhonda's old office if you want to make bagels and things like that. There's a cooler, so the hospitality, to set up a staging area for the staff. Yeah. And so I took it a step further. I go, can I bring the coffee maker from the, because our cafeteria, there's no power.
0: Right.
4: So I picked up the coffee pot, the machine.
2: The Keurig.
4: The Keurig.
2: Take
4: and
2: it over.
4: So I can make my tea. And it's just like everything's like, it looks like we're like treated with royalty because there's bagels. And then you're
2: it's
4: like,
2: craft services.
4: And then you made the comment, how could you eat a bagel dry?
2: I said, I'm judging you. Would anybody else out there eat a bagel dry? Like, I don't, is that just
4: yeah,
2: me?
4: Yeah, it's like a pretzel. It's like a soft pretzel.
0: I did.
2: Oh, come on.
4: See?
2: Come on. I could never eat a bagel without being toasted. I don't think I've ever done that in my life.
4: The thing is, I don't want to use the toaster because if I got the coffee going, the toaster, I might blow a fuse.
2: That's true.
4: And then,
2: true.
4: We're back to stage one again.
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0: true patriot right there, Aaron Tippett, working man's PhD from the 90s. See the Seattle 105, 11 minutes away from the Drive at 5. Mullet Man, thank you for spending your time with us. If you have power or streamed or however you're getting your information, thank you. We're trying to do the best we can with the sort resources that we have. We have an update with the Lake County Fair. 4-H Youth will be showing virtually tonight via the Purdue Extension Lake County 4-H Facebook page. So they're doing that on Facebook. Special Abilities Day has been canceled for today. The Micro Wrestling event has been canceled. The D&D Pro Rodeo has been canceled at the Lake County Fairgrounds. The Friday's Lumberjack performances have also been canceled at the Lake County Fair, and all tickets purchased for the canceled grandstand events will be refunded. Now, as far as looking for fuel in Porter County, officials recommend that you either fuel up in Illinois or Michigan or LaPorte County outside of Porter County, because it's going to be rough. There's not that many stations available with their power out. And if you do fuel up, probably a good idea to bring cash with you, because not all these stations are accepting credit card, so you'll be waiting in line and then you'll be disappointed. Speedway in Grand Boulevard and Crown Point is open. Family Express, Couts, Hebron, Valpo locations. That's Division Road and 49, just outside. But expect traffic, though, on Division Road. It'll look like something going on at the Porter County Fair, like a concert night, because there's a lot of line of traffic. Costco in Merrillville is open with fuel. Marathon in Winfield, as well as Casey's in Hebron, just to name a few. And if you did fuel up at a station, chime in on our Where You At Wednesday on our Facebook page and tell us, and we can share that information as well to our listening audience. All right, 9 minutes away from the Drive at 5. Coming back with Luke Combs next on Indiana 105, and be safe.
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We'll have the latest storm update with Jamie at 5 o'clock with the Region News Team Traffic Hotline at 405-7743. Alicia will have the latest, too, of the drive. Sawyer Brown, Some Girls Do. Let's throw it back.

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3: Governor Braun is in the region today assessing damage from yesterday's storms. He's directed state agencies to work around the clock alongside local officials, first responders, and utility crews to get resources where they're needed. Indiana's State Emergency Operations Center elevated its activation to level 3 today to support the ongoing response and coordinate state resources with impacted communities. The Indiana Department of Homeland Security is leading the response, and they're coordinating with local officials and response partners to address needs created by the power outages. The American Red Cross stands ready to establish shelters, cooling centers, and charging stations as needed. The South Shore Line says they're running a highly modified schedule, and passengers should expect significant delays and extended travel times on all trains. Due to power outages, trains have to stop at every crossing and be flagged through. The company says they're working on getting generators to power the crossings. But for now, passengers should expect extended travel times, up to many hours of travel one way to get to your destination. There is also limited Monon Corridor shuttle service between Hammond Gateway and Munster Dyer. Check the South Shore Line website for the most up-to-date information. For the Region News Team, I'm Jamie Foster. Your forecast is coming up next.
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5: Continuing to find delays out there with all of the traffic signal outages, especially along U.S. 30, Indianapolis Boulevard, Calumet Avenue in Lake County, U.S. 6, areas of State Road 49, looks like north of the toll road, State Road 2, U.S. 421. Again, all traffic signals that are out, make sure you treat those as always stops. Please make sure you use your directional signals as well. It's going to take quite some time, especially along U.S. 30, trying to get from light to light there. So pack your patience as you head out and go home for the evening. And again, still watch out for road closed signs. Numerous roads closed, especially side roads and county roads, but also still some main roads closed as well due to the storm damage. Continue to avoid in Portage, State Road 149 from Lenberg Road to Robbins Road, Willow Creek Road north of Old Porter Road, Dombey Road in Portage, in Lake Station, Ripley Street south of 8094, U.S. 12 west of Porter, Main Street closed between U.S. 30 and Summit Street in the Crown Point area, and Merrillville Broadway south of 93rd closed due to down power lines. Several local roads closed throughout the Valparaiso area. And we also have long lines still waiting at gas stations across northwest Indiana. Officials recommend going further to the south or even in Illinois or to Michigan, depending on where you are, to get gas, because lots of gas stations are even running out of gas, not to mention the long lines. And if you are stuck in one of those lines, just make sure you got cash with you, because some of those stations also not taking credit cards or not able to process credit cards at this time. Just a bit of information. 219-405-7743 is our traffic hotline. Only call when safe to do so. Alicia Tassone, Region News Team Traffic.
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7: How about that? Right on time. Everything seems to be normal, although it's not, because I don't think anything today will be normal after the 5 months that we've had.
5: Seriously.
7: In the region.
5: I've been saying this today. Like, I really can't wait for fall when we don't have the severe storms.
7: Yeah.
5: I mean, it's just been a crazy summer.
7: I spoke to Bono earlier today because he was supposed to be at the cabin at Lake County Fair. And he's hunkered in with his wife at home. No power.
5: Yeah.
7: He has no gas even to get to the Lake County Fair. If it was still, it's not on. It's closed today. But I said to him, what's worse? A snowstorm?
5: Yeah.
7: Or what we had to go through and to endure with all the damage. I think I would rather have snow now than all these trees down, power outages. And not every intersection, as you were talking about, always stops, has a barricade to tell you stop.
5: Yeah.
7: They don't have, there's so many intersections.
5: There's so many. I mean, the entire US 30 from Dyer to Valpo, all the stoplights are out.
7: Yeah.
5: And there's a lot of stoplights that you got to treat as always stops.
7: And it was a scary moment for me. I'm sure a lot of people encounter this, and it's like, well, okay. No. When you stop, you stop. There was somebody on a phone.
5: Not paying attention.
7: And it was a minivan. All I remember is it was a white minivan and went through the intersection, not even looked. It just went through, and everybody's kind of like, wow.
5: Yeah.
7: You know.
5: Good thing you all were paying attention. Yeah.
7: And that's why I said, watch out for the other person.
5: Yeah.
7: Because not everyone is guilty. It's the other person that needs to pay attention. So,
5: yeah.
7: And whoever that other person is, I hope that they're listening, right? And they go,
5: shame on you.
7: You're right, Mullet Man. I should have stopped. Okay. Now, that being said, we all learn from that. All right. So, we don't need any more rain, although we have isolated showers for tonight. We have patchy fog. That's in the overnight, 64. Flood watch still remains in effect for areas east of LaPorte, Stark, Pulaski counties. And that's until 10 o'clock tonight. 60% chance of rain tomorrow. Showers and storms, 77. Another round of rain tomorrow night, mid-60s. And I stop because everyone's mad now because I had to ruin their day with more rain. We don't want this.
5: I know. No, we continue showers and storms through Friday and Saturday and Sunday, with high temperatures each day in the lower 80s, at least a 50% chance of showers. But it looks like by next week, we dry out. Monday, mostly sunny, mid-70s.
7: Yes.
5: Please. Tuesday, mostly sunny, upper 70s.
7: Right.
5: Hopefully now, it stays that way.
7: Hebron, 80. Whiting, 80. Wanita, at 78. All right, this segment is our schools. Hebron will have their first day of school Thursday, August 13th. That's tomorrow. Self-school closed through Thursday. Chesterton, DCS, that would
5: Doolin
7: be Doolin, Doolin, closed through Thursday. Valparaiso, VCS, closed through Thursday. East Chicago, closed through Thursday. We're talking schools here. Portage is closed through Friday. Michigan City schools are closed through Friday. Westville schools closed through Friday. I heard you talk about teachers and students are probably, that's not a bad thing.
5: It's not necessarily a bad thing for all students and teachers,
7: Crown Point schools closed through Friday. LaPorte schools are closed through Friday. Hobart schools, Griffith schools, and Lake Central schools closed through Friday. Lake Station closed through Friday. Maryville, CSC Corporation, closed through Friday. New Durham Township closed through Friday. Munster closed through Friday. And Highland, first day is Tuesday next week, August the 18th. All right.
5: Well, I guess kids didn't have to go back to school as early as they thought.
7: Yeah. And the thing is, what do they do now? I mean, a lot of, there's no phones, there's no internet, there's in some areas.
5: Well, you know, kids can't have their phones in school anymore anyways, so, you know.
7: Well, you know, there's always Scrabble.
5: Yeah.
7: I tell parents, introduce kids to some games like Scrabble. Or
5: Monopoly.
7: Kerplunk.
5: Yahtzee.
7: That's, remember Kerplunk with the marbles?
5: Get some dice.
7: Uno.

He's the man with the pipes. Josh Turner, would you go with me? It's 5:13, Mullet Man. Sports coming up. After we listen to Low Cash and Parmalee, let the country music play. Mama kept-

0: This is Rich King. Time to check in with a mullet man who is a huge, on the right side of town, a huge White Sox fan.
1: It was a tough loss on the south side last night. Brenton Doyle hit his fourth career leadoff home run and his first home run in a White Sox uniform. Edgar Caro and Miguel Vargas also hit solo home runs for the White Sox, but the Cincinnati Reds rallied in the 10th inning and went on to win 5-4 and spoiled the White Sox Pope hat giveaway night. Manager Will Venable.
2: Yeah, that's baseball, you know. Infield single there, then a bloop, and then De La Cruz gets one on the backside there and just weren't able to stop the bleeding after that. So, just part of the game.
1: The White Sox are scheduled to play again tonight against the Reds. Last night in Washington, D.C.
3: Pedro Armstrong sends one after eight, and that's going to leave the yard. 27th home run of the season for Armstrong.
1: Pete Crow Armstrong hit his 27th home run. Alex Bregman and Seiya Suzuki also homered, and the Cubs rallied from an early deficit to beat the Washington Nationals 8-6. The Cubs and the Nationals play again today. WNBA last night, Kelsey Mitchell scored 20 of her 28 points in the first half. Caitlin Clark added 22 points to lead the Indiana Fever to a 106-92 victory over the New York Liberty. Tonight, the Chicago Sky will visit Golden State. Last night in Texas, the Gary Salcedo Railcats lost to the Cleburne Railroaders 9-3. The two teams play again tonight. That's sports.
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country and she knows it. Luke Bryan, 526 Mullet Man. Thank you again for being part of our afternoon and be listening in on the stream too. With everything going on with power outages and trees down and the main thoroughfares that Scott Rosenberg was talking about, 30 is doing well, 49, the expressways. It's the secondary roads like the rural areas where trees are down. They're not even attended to yet because NIPSCO crews are working on getting the power. Of course, they got to get the trees removed, tree removal. And then, so you may encounter that later tonight. Some barricades are up, some are not. So you just have to pay attention. And again, they stress in Lake County, avoid unnecessary travel. Although that being said, it's tough if you have a generator and you need fuel. So you'll be out and about trying to find fuel. We'll talk about some of the service stations that are open in Porter County coming up in a few minutes. The weekend rollout now as scheduled, driven by Curry Motors Auto Group, Val Ferreza. We kind of set the table for the weekend with the latest live music and concert events, car shows, and festivals as planned. Still haven't heard any word yet. It's, we'll say, scheduled. Brewski Fest, the sixth annual. It's a day to kind of honor Dad and the beverages Dad used to drink a long time ago. They pay tribute to the classic beers, the beer cans of who had a beer can collection? Raise your hands. Yeah, Stroh's, Old Style, Hams. Remember those beer hats they used to wear? The macro, the back was.

0: macrame? I was going to say macaroni. We had a neighbor across the street in Lansing. He had a Stroh's hat. Music from Chris and Lou and the Craw Puppies to entertain you. It's going to be a fun time. The 6th Annual Brewski Fest. Got to be 21 to attend. For more details, I'll have food trucks and proceeds to benefit Charles Pratt Post 94. 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
4: The Salvation Army's Emergency Disaster Services team is distributing water and food to residents in LaPorte and Porter counties. The city of Portage has opened a centralized feeding site at the Portage High School Field House on Highway 6. The Salvation Army will be there until 8 o'clock tonight, offering dinner, snacks, water, and charging stations. They'll be back tomorrow from 8 a.m. to 2 p.m. to continue serving area residents. A mobile feeding kitchen has also been deployed to take supplies out into storm-damaged neighborhoods. Officials say 300 to 400 meals will be served this evening between Portage and LaPorte. The South Shore Line says Monon Corridor service will be restored tomorrow. Regular service between Munster Dyer and Millennium Station will operate as scheduled. However, all South Shore Line passengers should expect extensive delays and service adjustments or cancellations as crews work to make repairs and restore power. The Lake County Fair is closed to the public today. 4-H youth will be showing virtually tonight. Special Abilities Day, micro wrestling, the pro rodeo, and Friday's lumberjack performances have all been canceled. Tickets purchased for grandstand events will be refunded. For the Region News Team, I'm Jamie Foster. Your forecast is coming up next.
5: Checking in on the roads, you want to avoid westbound 8094 with a crash just before Burr Street. NDOT is reporting the three right lanes are blocked there on the westbound side of 8094 between Grant Street and Burr. So traffic is really starting to stack up westbound side of 8094. Everything looking okay on the rest of our main highways. Of course, we still have numerous traffic signal outages throughout the region. US 6, US 30, especially affected. US 30, of course, has got all of those traffic signals between Dyer and Valpo. Make sure you treat all of those as always stops. Indianapolis Boulevard, Calumet Avenue, north of 30 up to north of 8094. Again, treat those as always stops. Broadway, we still have closed south of 93rd Avenue, where we've got downed power lines there. In Portage, Willow Creek Road closed north of Old Porter Road. State Road 149 closed from Lemberg Road to 875 West Robbins Road. Dobby Road closed in Portage. Ripley Street closed south of 8094. We still have Main Street closed in the Crown Point area between Summit Street and US 30. Several roads closed in Valparaiso, including Smoke Road between Hawthorne and Sunset due to downed trees and power lines, and 450 East between 500 North and State Road 2, 100 West as well, between State Road 2 and Division. Again, several roads still closed in plenty of towns across the region. Again, if you come across a road closed sign, do not go around that. Downed trees and power lines, and let crews have their room to work. Stay home if you don't have to be out on the roads. 219-405-7743 is our traffic hotline. Only call or text when safe to do so. South Shoreline running on a highly modified schedule, so expect significant delays and travel times extended. MySouthShoreline.com for more details. Alicia Tassone, Region News Team Traffic.
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6: Right on time at 5:35. Nice. If that's the only thing I did right today, that's cool. I got to say props to our staff. KB behind the scenes getting us the information as it comes in. Jamie in the newsroom getting the latest developments of the weather coverage.
5: Scott and Laura this morning.
6: Scott and Laura, and thanks for the bagels. And even though I don't toast my bagel.
5: Hey, Jamie's with you on this one. I just don't know how someone can eat an untoasted bagel. I don't know.
6: A plain soft bagel is like eating a soft pretzel.
5: I guess if you like cream cheese and you like dip it in cream cheese, it makes sense. I'm not a cream cheese person.
6: I'm sorry,
5: so
6: cream cheese favorites. I'm not a cream cheese fanatic.
5: That would be a no-go for me too. It's like the Pop-Tarts toasted or not toasted debate, you know?
6: I used to get in fight with Dunkin' all the time, Dunkin' Donuts at the time. When I used to have a bagel, I'd say, in the bag, just plain bagel in the bag. You want cream cheese? No, thank you. And then what happens? There's cream cheese on it. It's like, oh, come on. In the bag.
5: And bagel to your hand in the bag.
6: Put the bagel in the bag.
5: That's funny.
6: No offense to our Dunkin' people. I'm sure they do a great job.
5: Yeah, cream cheese lovers. We're just not them.
6: Yeah. I think I derailed here.
5: We've derailed. We were on time.
6: Yeah, it's 5:36, 22 seconds. All right, so we have a flood watch until 10. The good news is not everyone's going to get rained on tonight. We have isolated showers, but I don't see that happening. It's patchy fog now in the overnight. 64 our low. Tomorrow, fog and then 60% chance of thunderstorms in the afternoon. We don't want that. High around 77. And then maybe some more rain, another round of showers and storms on Friday. High around 80. Dyer, 80. Chesterton, 79. Rensselaer, 79 degrees. Okay, fuel. 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Hello, Couts. Hello, Hebron, Valparaiso. I wouldn't even say, too, if you go to Jasper County, not too far from south of the river, although the ATM machines are out of service.
5: Yeah,
6: I noticed that a lot. Is everybody's taking money out? Or
5: you wonder if it's they're without power or if people have taken all the cash out because everyone's trying to get cash to get gas.
6: So here I pull up to the island. I have no money in my wallet. Yeah. And I'm in the island and I go to the, and it's like, well, there's the credit card. But then some places only take cash only. Not to say that Wheatfield
5: does.
6: Their
5: card machines are down. You got to be prepared for that,
6: The Division Road and 49, the new Family Express. Marathon in Winfield, Costco in Merrillville, and Casey's in Hebron. Okay, anything else we need to mention about roads? Anything else you have?
5: I don't think so. Just, again, if you don't have to be out tonight, let crews have room to clear things and hopefully get more people with power restored by tomorrow.
6: All right. Thanks for listening in. And thanks again to everybody who helped us today.
5: Yes. And all of our traffic tipsters.
6: Right. I'm not going anywhere. I just want to send that out there.
5: Yes.
6: I'm leaving.
5: We can thank you even if we're not leaving for tonight. Yeah.
6: I'm only leaving away just for a song. We're going to remember Buck Owens. Today he would have celebrated a birthday. He teams up with Dwight Yoakam with my catch of the day. Stay tuned.
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7: 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It's time for the Bullet Man's Catch of the Day.

Remembering the late, great Buck Owens, born on this day in 1929. We lost Buck 20 years ago. There he is with Dwight Yoakam. You know, tomorrow is Throwback Thursday, and we'll play the throwbacks tomorrow as well and give you the information you need, too, on our afternoon get-together tomorrow. It's Kenny Chesney and Carry On.

0: Indiana 105, and as heard on Alicia's new Music at Noon on your lunch hour, that is new, Cole Wetzel and Hurts Like You, 547. 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Salvation Army Michigan City Corps is responding with emergency disaster services to assist you if you've been affected without power or access to food and water. The city of Portage has opened a centralized feeding site at the Portage High School Fieldhouse. That's off of Highway 6 until 8 o'clock tonight. And then they offer snacks, dinner, water, and even charging stations for your phone. And the team will be back at Portage High School again tomorrow from 8 a.m. until 2 p.m. So until 8 p.m. tonight, they're offering dinner for you. And then tomorrow from 8 a.m. to 2 p.m. And in LaPorte, there's a mobile feeding kitchen in LaPorte that's been deployed into storm-damaged neighborhoods tonight. The effort will continue tomorrow as well. The Salvation Army Michigan City Corps, and they're responding with the emergency disaster services to assist those without power and access, and access, that is, to food and water. And fueling stations, once again, I know for your generator, if you're in the Crown Point area, the Speedway and Grand Boulevard is offering fuel. The Family Express locations in Couts, Hebron, Valpo. If you're south of the river, where I'm at, Jasper County, Family Express off of 10 and 49. Marathon in Winfield, as well as the Costco in Merrillville, and Cases in Hebron offering fuel if you need that. All right, coming back after the break, we'll get to Jason Aldean next. Have a safe ride home. Watch out for those road closures in the region.
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Well, you know, we may live in scary times of the storms and those that have been affected. We're going to make this. We're going to get through it because we're Northwest Indiana strong. It's going to take a while, but we'll prevail. Region news coming up. Jamie has the latest, the storm update, plus traffic, too, on the way. 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
1: Caroline Leavitt is set to leave her role as White House press secretary at the end of the month. President Trump making that announcement on social media today, saying Leavitt's one of his most trusted aides and is stepping down, he says, so she can spend more time with her family. He says Leavitt will now be one of his top outside advisors. A military helicopter's crashed north of Austin, Texas, killing the two people aboard. Bell County Sheriff spokesman Cliff Coleman says the chopper came out of Fort Hood, but didn't have specifics on their mission.
2: It was a military helicopter, but I didn't specifically ask that question to Criminal Investigation Division of Fort Hood.
1: He called it a violent crash into a field. The wreckage sparked a fire that's led to evacuations. Police in Minnesota say the three people, including a young child found dead at an in-home daycare, were members of the same family. The police chief in Hopkins says the two adults and the child were found dead at the scene this morning. The two adults are believed to be the owners of the daycare and the parents of the child who was killed. I'm Scott Carr.
3: The Lake County Health Department says when in doubt, throw it out. They say perishable food in your refrigerator should be thrown out after 4 hours without power. Items have to be kept at or below 40 degrees. A full freezer should be good for up to 48 hours. If your freezer was only half full, things will likely need to be tossed after 24 hours. Officials say you should never taste food to see if it's safe to eat. It's better to throw it out than to risk getting sick. The LaPorte County Family YMCA is opening their facilities to community members who may be without power or other basic comforts. Residents can stop in during their normal business hours to use the showers and take advantage of the air conditioning and Wi-Fi. You're asked to bring your own towel and personal hygiene products. Guests will need to show a valid ID and sign a waiver and pass their standard background check process. Strachan Van Til is providing free meals for residents affected by yesterday's storms. They're handing out free hot dogs, chips, water, and apples from 11 a.m. to 7 p.m. Thursday through Saturday at several locations across the region. We've shared the list on the Region News Team Facebook page. Your forecast is coming up next. I'm Jamie Foster.
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5: Checking in on the roads, continuing to find slowdowns on 8094, but the earlier crash has been cleared westbound. Still some delays, though, between I-65 and Burr Street. And then eastbound side of I-94 still hitting the brakes east of State Road 49, getting into the work zone there in Chesterton. That takes care of just the normal traffic, everything else moving along smoothly. We've got those traffic signal outages still really holding things up. Areas along US 30. Looks like things are improving near the state line in the Dyer area, so perhaps some power being restored there. But between Schererville and Valpo, majority of the lights, if not all the lights, there out along US 30. Treat those as always stops. US 6 as well through the Portage area and continuing east of State Road 49 headed towards Westville. State Road 2, we got delays due to those two projects between Valpo and Westville. Again, we have numerous roads closed still due to the damage from the storm, so continue to avoid State Road 149 from Lemberg Road to 875 West. Continue to avoid Willow Creek Road in Portage north of Old Porter Road, Dombey Road in Portage as well, Ripley Street south of 8094, US 12 west of Porter, Broadway south of 93rd closed due to downed power lines. In the Crown Point area, Main Street between Summit and US 30, several roads closed in Valpo, several county roads because of trees down or power lines down. Again, treat all traffic lights that are out as always stops as well. 219-405-7743 is our hotline. Only call when safe to do so. Alicia Tassone, Region News Team Traffic.
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3: For Northwest Indiana, mostly cloudy this afternoon with highs in the upper 70s. We could have a stray pop-up shower or two. Tonight, lows will be in the mid-60s under cloudy skies. There's a slight chance for a pop-up storm. Thursday, highs in the upper 70s with showers and thunderstorms possible. Showers are likely Thursday night with lows in the mid-60s. We'll be in the low 80s on Friday with partly sunny skies and a slight chance of showers, especially in the morning. Saturday, a chance of showers in the morning, then partly sunny with highs in the low 80s. That's your region forecast.

0: Put a cold one in all three hands. I would be a phenomenal drummer if I had three arms. They would call me the octopus. Think as you drunk. What does that mean? Riley Green, his tribute to the late, great Toby Keith, and his new album will be out on September 18th. Gosh, just to say the word September, the leaves change, football, pretty soon Halloween. I know. I'll stop. Although I'm starting to see Christmas items already in the stores. I know. All right, so due to yesterday's severe storms and power outages, the Lake County Fair, as you already know, is closed to the public. Although 4-H competitions, there is a 4-H youth showing, but it's virtual. It's on their via the Purdue Extension Lake County 4-H Facebook page. There's other events that are canceled as well for the Lake County Fair. I'll run through these with you. Special Abilities Day canceled. Micro Wrestling, that's been canceled. The D&D Pro Rodeo at the Lake County Fair has been canceled. Friday's Lumberjack Performances canceled. So all tickets purchased for the canceled grandstand events will be refunded. This also means our Lake County Fair coverage for today at the Ileana Heating and Air Conditioning T&M Tire Radio Cabin canceled. So for updates of the Lake County Fairgrounds moving forward, go to the Lake County Facebook page, Lake County Fair Facebook page. And safety is the priority, so they're trying to get the power restored, trying to do cleanup. 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

Sending that song out to all those that are trying to get the power restored, all the utility companies trying to get somewhat of some normalcy for you to get the power back on. NIPSCO crews working round the clock, and they got a long way to go. It could be several days. We just don't know. So far, it's down now to 268,000 overall. And if you break it down into the communities, there's still thousands and thousands without power. Just hang in there. And if you know somebody, check up on your neighbors. And it's the little things that helping out of Northwest Indiana. Strachan Van Til is helping out for those that are challenged, our neighbors, during this desperate time and devastating time. Strachan Van Til providing

0: 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Just go to our region news team. Jamie posted that post along with Strack and Van Til, helping out those. And get yourself a lunch, or at least have the apple, right? Apple, you can't go wrong. All right, coming back with our forecast, another traffic alert from Alicia. And we'll have the new Tucker Wetmore in 10 minutes right here with Indiana 105. Please be safe traveling and watch out for those unmanned locations of intersections that are always stops tonight.
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6: The National Weather Service says their survey teams have identified EF2 damage in the St. John Crown Point area. This tornado traveled from Moni to Crete, then across the state line to St. John. Officials are still working to determine the end of the path as they follow it east from St. John. The Salvation Army's Emergency Disaster Services team is distributing water and food to residents in LaPorte and Porter counties. The city of Portage has opened a centralized feeding site at the Portage High School field house on Highway 6. The Salvation Army will be there until 8 o'clock tonight, offering dinner, snacks, water, and charging stations. They'll be back tomorrow from 8 a.m. to 2 p.m. to continue serving area residents. A mobile feeding kitchen has also been deployed to take supplies out into storm damage.

0: neighborhoods. Officials say 300 to 400 meals will be served this evening between Portage and LaPorte. NIPSCO says its crews are continuing to work around the clock to get power restored as quickly as possible. This is the largest outage in the company's history. Due to the extensive damage, officials say they aren't able to estimate restoration times. They ask for patience as crews work as safely and quickly as possible. Currently, more than 268,000 NIPSCO customers remain without power. Kankakee Valley has a little over 2,000 customers still in the dark. For the Region News Team, I'm Jamie Foster. Your forecast is coming up next.
1: Alicia, to some of the region traffic update, our main problems on the roadways, still the downed trees and power lines that are blocking several roads throughout the region and the traffic signals that remain out. We'll start with those traffic signals all along US 30 between the state line and in Velpo. All of the traffic lights are out, so make sure you treat those as always stops. Several out along US 6 as well, areas in the Merrillville, Griffith, Highland, Munster and Hammond areas also seeing significant traffic signal outages. Again, treat those as always stops and use your directional signals so everyone knows where you are going. Ripley Street remains closed south of 8094, US 12 west of Porter, Main Street in the Crown Point area between US 30 and Summit Street, Broadway south of 93rd closed. Several roads in Portage, including State Road 149 from Lemberg Road to Robbins Road, Lenberg west of State Road 149, Willow Creek north of Old Porter Road, and Dombey Road also closed. Many roads closed in the Velpo area as well due to either downed trees or power lines. Again, if you don't have to be out on the roads tonight, best to avoid travel so crews can continue working to get power restored and those roads cleared away. Alicia Tassone with a region traffic update.
0: For Northwest Indiana, cloudy tonight with areas of patchy fog. There's a slight chance we could have some showers. Lows will be in the mid-60s. Upper 70s on Thursday with showers and storms likely, especially in the afternoon. Rain continues Thursday night with lows in the mid-60s. We'll be near 80 on Friday with a chance of showers in the morning. Then we should become partly sunny. Storms return Friday night with lows in the mid-60s. We'll be in the low 80s on Saturday with a slight chance of rain in the morning, then partly sunny skies in the afternoon. That's your region forecast.
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0: Indiana 105, is it me or does it sound like Bruno Mars? Ladies, what do you think?
1: Yeah, it gives the vibes for sure.
0: No, we have not flipped formats. But no, it has a, that's Tucker Wetmore, and he has that, I don't know, that pop vibe that the kids like.
1: That song for sure does, yeah.
0: Well, the kids love to dance to and all that. All right, so we're going to do a bit of a recap, Jamie. We announced earlier today, St. John, this was very, very important about when they assessed, the National Weather Service assessed all the damage.
2: Yeah, they were out today, the survey crews, and they did find EF2 damage. So the path, it was from Moni to Crete is where the tornado kind of originated, and then it crossed over the state line into St. John. And as they're looking at the damage from St. John that and eastward to the Crown Point area, they're seeing some EF2 damage there. So they're going to continue that assessment because they don't know exactly where the damage ends. They don't know where the tornado picked up yet. So no doubt they'll be back out tomorrow. But very interesting to see that EF2 damage.
0: Yeah. And NIPSCO outages have dropped at least by 5,000.
1: Yeah. There's still a lot of work to do. And they're going to be working all night.
0: Yeah. Yeah. And as far as the traffic tonight now, there's a lot of areas without barricades. Lights are out. It's hard to say treat all four-way stop. If you're not from the area, you're not going to know, so you need to pay attention.
1: And crews are working, so that's why they're saying avoid travel if you can, especially after it gets dark and you really can't see. Avoid traveling tonight if you don't have to be out there.
0: Right, and cross our fingers that we have a uneventful internet night here at the radio station.
1: Yeah,
0: right?
1: Pray that we still have internet in the morning. And, thank you for our generator.
0: Thank you, Jay Gustafson.
2: Yes.
0: Shout out to Jay.
1: Thanks
0: to our listeners for helping us out, too, with the traffic and all that. So, well, thanks, lady. So do you think it was a Bruno Mars kind of vibe?
1: Yes, definitely.
0: Definitely? Okay. I know the guy's like, what are you guys doing over there?
1: Who's Bruno Mars? What planet is he from?
0: All right. Well, Katie and Scott and Laura tomorrow will have more coverage. And thank you for being with us. And thank you for the stream is back. So for those that don't have power, that you have your phones. First off, we wish everyone well will get through this.
1: Yeah, we've been getting through it all the other times we've had to deal with it this summer. We'll get through it again.
0: As my mom would say, this shall pass. Yep. Shall pass. So
1: it's a tongue twister.
0: It is. Yeah. All right. Thanks, ladies.
1: Thank you. Right. See ya.
0: Good night. We'll see you tomorrow.
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Indiana 105 from Chicago to South Bend and streaming online live. Indiana105.com. It's the Mullet Man. Thank you for sharing your ears today and listening in. And we'll do it again tomorrow on our Throwback Thursday get-together. I want to thank Value Flooring, our Where You At Wednesday sponsor, located at 708 Sillhavy Road. Take care tonight, and I'll talk to you again tomorrow. I'll leave you with Glenn Campbell. It's been a while since I played this song. Here's to you, Dad, Indiana 105.

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1: Police in Minnesota say three people found dead this morning inside an in-home daycare were members of the same family.
2: Any event involving the loss of life is a difficult process, but when children are involved, it's especially devastating.
1: That's the police chief in Hopkins, Brent Johnson, who says officers found an adult male dead from a self-inflicted gunshot wound, and his wife and seven-year-old daughter dead from stab wounds. A 78-year-old woman living nearby, said to be a close family relative, was also found dead. U.S. Attorney General Todd Blanche is again pledging the Justice Department's proposed anti-weaponization fund is dead, saying he's rescinded the order creating the more than $1 billion fund, insisting no money was ever distributed. Caroline Leavitt will step down as the White House press secretary at the end of this month. President Trump making that announcement on social media today, saying Leavitt's one of his most trusted aides and is stepping down so she can spend more time with family. I'm Scott Carr.
3: Alicia Tizone with the region traffic update. Our main problems on the roadways, still the downed trees and power lines that are blocking several roads throughout the region and the traffic signals that remain out. We'll start with those traffic signals all along U.S. 30 between the state line and in Velpo. All of the traffic lights are out, so make sure you treat those as always stops. Several out along U.S. 6 as well, areas in the Merrillville, Griffith, Highland, Munster and Hammond areas also seeing significant traffic signal outages. Again, treat those as always stops and use your directional signals so everyone knows where you are going. Ripley Street remains closed south of 8094. U.S. 12 west of Porter. Main Street in the Crown Point area between U.S. 30 and Summit Street. Broadway south of 93rd closed. Several roads in Portage, including State Road 149 from Lemberg Road to Robbins Road. Lenberg west of State Road 149. Willow Creek north of Old Porter Road and Dombey Road also closed. Many roads closed in the Velpo area as well due to either downed trees or power lines. Again, if you don't have to be out on the road,